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0: All the hits and none of the potholes. CK 105.5. Well, it's a brand new day. Let's get the show underway. It is Hey Morton. I'm your host, Rick Morton. There's Adina.
1: Hey Morton.
0: There's D-Rock.
2: Hey Morton.
0: Okay, I want to start off the show talking about the 250th anniversary of America. They're going to put a time capsule in the ground. And
1: a
0: in
1: real
0: 200...
1: one?
0: Yes.
1: Wow.
0: It's not a space capsule. It's a time capsule. It's just a container.
1: Okay.
0: You're thinking of space capsule. You think it looks like a rocket, I'm guessing.
1: Yeah. That's exactly what I was thinking.
2: She's like, they're going to bury a whole rocket?
1: Yeah.
0: Like, why would we have a rocket?
2: The Artemis?
0: No. It's a time capsule. So it'll look, you know, it could be like a fridge, could just be a box, could be like a safe.
1: Okay.
0: Yes, but they will not open it for another 250 years. So that'll be 2276.
1: Whoa.
2: Wow.
0: So what would you put in there that you feel would be culturally significant now and relevant then when they open it? What would be the thing that you would put in there?
2: Don't laugh. But I feel like this is timeless. A spork. Put a spork in there. Like that little plastic container with the napkin.
0: I think that's really great.
2: And a spork. And they just look at it like and marvel over it. Like, wow, look at this. Wow.
0: People ate with plastic? Wow, how did they make it? You know what I mean?
2: Really? And it's a spoon that wants to be a fork. Like, this is weird.
0: They're like, don't touch it. It's toxic. Right?
2: You're right, yeah.
0: Like, that's like, didn't the Romans used to drink out of lead containers?
2: Yeah, dude.
0: Yeah. You didn't know that?
1: I didn't.
0: Oh, yeah. There were mutations and stuff because they would drink out of lead containers. They didn't know that's lead crazy. Was bad for you.
2: It was the original Stanley.
0: Yes. Not good. And then I think I would put a Bitcoin in there.
1: Oh, yeah.
0: I'd put one in there because just one of them, it'd either be worth millions of dollars or it'd be worth absolutely nothing.
2: Just paper.
0: And it'd be funny to talk about, hey, this thing's now worth $1 billion. Or, you know what? Nothing ever came of this and it's worth nothing. People thought they were going to get rich back then. And a few did.
1: Wow.
0: For a while, this was currency.
1: Yeah. That is cool.
0: Yep. Yeah. It's our modern day doubloon.
2: Yeah.
0: Yeah. What would you put in there, Dana?
1: I'd put a pair of AirPods in.
2: Okay.
1: And have people just marvel at, like, first of all, what is it? I'm sure they would figure out, like, oh, it fits into an ear. Like, okay, so what was transmitting through this? Oh, music, you know, stuff like that. I think it would be cool. Like, oh, this is how they communicate, or this is how they listen to something.
2: Well, I mean, truth to that, like, there was a subculture of, like, those were wearables, like, for every day, every outfit, funeral, wedding, bar mitzvah, like, you name it.
1: Really?
2: Yeah.
0: It's very likely by the time, you know, 250 years from now, people will listen to music only in their head, and it will be conducted through bone or chip.
2: Yeah, that's crazy.
1: Yeah. So to them, it'll look like a cassette player to us, you know, or what's it called? Yeah.
2: Yeah, maybe, yeah.
0: Like, it'll look like giant, big, like, bulky headphones.
1: Yes.
0: Yes.
1: Yeah.
2: Right.
0: Or, right. Exactly. A phonograph.
1: Hello, my darling. Exactly.
0: Yeah.
1: Oh, so, look at this ancient thing.
0: Yeah. This is ridiculous. They stuck things in their ears? Ooh. Wow.
1: Okay, you know how for the last couple of years, really, America has just been obsessed, me included, when it comes to pumpkin spice. Like, pumpkin spice everywhere.
0: It just went too far. It got into Oreos.
2: Dude,
1: it did.
2: Yeah.
0: You're like,
1: it
0: you know
2: did.
0: What? Then we're done.
2: It did.
1: Yeah. Well, you know what? We have a new obsession.
0: Oh.
1: A new flavor is here, and everyone is on this game, I guess. It's not sweet. It's sour. And it's pickles.
0: Oh, okay.
1: Oh, yes. This summer, you can find pickle-flavored popcorn, pretzels, protein bars, hummus, frozen pizza, even pickle smoothies.
0: Now, do you consider pickles sour, or do you consider them like more of a vinegar, like salt and acid?
1: Tangy, right? Yeah.
0: Tangy is a good word.
2: Yeah.
1: Right.
0: Well. Tangy. So tangy pickles are the thing, right?
1: Apparently, yeah. I mean, Gen
0: Z hasn't made it to Oreos yet.
2: Thank God. Please don't.
1: Oh, I'm sure
0: think it will.
1: Yeah.
0: The only thing that can make matcha taste better is if you add pickles.
1: Oh, matcha, pickle matcha. Oh, don't give someone that idea, Rick.
0: I know.
2: It almost
0: should be like, today we're making pickle nachos.
1: Like,
0: pickled matchas? Yes. Like, barf.
2: Putting gross on gross.
0: Yeah. You know, my wife got a big thing of those Grillo's pickles, and I think, like everybody, the first one's delicious, and then the other 60 you just don't eat. Right now, do you have a jar of pickles, and you're like, I need to throw those out?
1: I tried that. There's like a new spicy version of like a dill pickle, basically, but like spicy. And I was like, okay, let me try it. And like you said, like the first two, three bites, delicious.
0: That's all you need.
1: And then I don't want any more. Yeah.
2: You're like, I had it.
1: Yeah.
0: We go to this like Jewish deli and they always lay down a pickle like, oh, here's a pickle. It's like instead of bread, that's their bread. Here's a pickle. You take like two bites. You're like, perfectly good. It's all I need. Yep.
2: Yeah.
0: I could have split one with the whole table.
2: Right.
0: Yeah. I just made relish in my mouth and then swallowed it.
1: Isn't that what relish is?
0: Yeah, it's chopped up pickles.
1: Basically.
2: Yeah. And sweet. Yeah. Yeah.
1: Weird.
0: That's it.
2: All right. I think I found the disconnect between movies and Adina. All right.
0: Working titles. What's the disconnect she has?
2: I think it's the working titles of a film. Because, you know,
0: what I mean, okay, go ahead.
2: Well, yeah. She grew up in Bosnia, so I'm sure she grew up watching movies that were titled a certain way. And when over here and we're talking about, oh, you haven't seen this. This came out in the early 90s or this came out in the 80s. And she's like, what? What are you talking about?
1: I'm clueless to that. Yeah,
2: totally. Well, so a guy recently, he's traveling in the United States just because of the World Cup is here. Right. So a lot of guys from Europe are coming in and they're checking stuff out. He happens to check into his hotel and he freaks out because he turns the TV on and this happens.
3: So I'm currently in America and I've just noticed something on the television in America that is very weird to me as a Brit. So they're showing the first Harry Potter film on television. But you guys name it something different in America. So here, you guys call it Harry Potter and the Sorcerer's Stone.
0: Yeah.
3: But we don't call it that in the UK. In the UK, it's called Harry Potter and the Philosopher's Stone. So I did some research. And apparently they changed it because they thought the name Philosopher would be too boring or academic for US children. So they changed it to Sorcerer. I did not know that.
0: You know...
3: So,
0: they were right because my daughter was watching the Sorcerer's Stone the other night, and at the end, the Philosopher's Stone came up.
2: That's crazy.
1: Oh my
0: She's
1: God.
0: Like, what is that? I'm like, that's the other, they had another title for it. She goes, oh. Whoa, not excited yeah. by it at all.
2: See what I mean?
0: Yeah.
2: So here are actually a couple more.
0: Right.
2: All here,
0: right.
2: Here are actually a couple more that are like that. The Mighty Ducks. We all know that film back in the, what was it, right. like the late 80s?
0: Mm-hmm.
2: In the UK, it's called Champions.
0: I like that better.
2: Let's see. In the States, we had Teenage Mutant Ninja Turtles.
0: Mm-hmm.
2: Out there in the UK, it's Teenage Mutant Hero Turtles.
0: All right. I like that, too.
1: Okay,
0: Ninja may not translate as much,
2: maybe, right?
0: Yeah.
2: We had Wreck-It Ralph. They had Ralph Breaks the Internet.
0: Also good.
1: No, I don't like that.
2: It's literally like they just take the titles and they make them literal, basically.
0: Yeah, that's good.
2: I just want to know whose job that is. Like, that's an interesting job, dude.
1: It's weird.
0: Yeah. Interesting. I'm trying to think of what other moves you would have. Like, Number One Bullet? Nope. Top Gun.
2: Yeah right. Yeah, exactly. Exactly.
0: Can't translate. Yeah.
4: No radio?
5: Oh, that's cool.
4: That's cool.
5: Stream all the hits anytime.
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0: his actor.
1: Yeah.
0: I'll share that in just a minute. But first, I don't know if you knew this, but John Stamos hasn't had just one, but he's had two nose jobs. And turns out the second time around, someone really famous did it. Here's what he said when it comes to just doing beauty treatments and having work done.
2: I got Botox on my forehead before, but not for a long time. And when I was a kid, I had a nose job. I got hit with a golf club and I was on General Hospital and I just didn't like the way it looked. And so I got it done and it didn't look great. And then I actually had it fixed by Michael Jackson's guy.
3: Really?
4: Yeah. I mean, if you're going to do it, right?
1: Yeah.
0: How worried would he have been, though? Like, I'm just curious. Like, okay, but don't make it like his, you know? Don't.
1: Because he only had one done. On the 17th one, you're like, okay,
4: yeah,
1: we've gone.
0: That's how it starts forming.
1: Not a lot left. You know, Michael Jackson, I mean, it was sad to see at the end, like, the medical issues that it was causing.
4: Yeah.
1: Because it was an obsession.
4: Right.
1: Mm-hmm. Yeah.
0: Whew. Jamie Lee Curtis and Mariska Hargitay have become pretty close friends. And for Variety magazine, they were interviewing each other. And then in the middle of a sentence, things got a little heated because of the different ways each of them pronounced the words Los Angeles. Take a listen.
5: You explained to me that you had come back to Los Angeles, that you had gone through.
6: You just said Los Angeles.
5: Okay, we had this argument. And
6: she says Los Angeles.
5: Okay, but what do you call it? Los Feliz.
6: Yes, but we're not talking about Los
5: Feliz. You don't say Los Feliz.
6: You don't say Los Angeles. Unless
5: you say Los Angeles.
6: You don't. And if I had like a jury here, everyone would vote for me. Go ahead.
5: Hey, you live there in Los Feliz?
6: Do you say Los Angeles?
5: So you say Los Angeles.
6: Nobody says that.
5: Okay, well.
1: Yeah,
4: I feel like I could run into them at a diner and hear them arguing.
1: Mariska Hargitay is right. She's right, right? It's Los Angeles.
0: Los, yeah.
1: Yeah. Like, no one calls it Los Angeles.
0: I mean, it sounds strange.
1: It sounds pretentious.
0: Yeah. Los Angeles.
4: Trying to be proper.
1: Mocha at Los Angeles. Yeah. Los Angeles. Well, here's a funny thing. If you're going to say it, you have to say Los Angeles.
4: Right.
1: Right? Yeah,
4: right.
1: You would say it like that, and you're not. So don't go halfway.
4: Yeah, you can't go halfway.
1: Yeah, right. Yeah. Say it all the way, or just say Los Angeles. Right. Like when we talk about the Dodgers, you say Los Angeles Dodgers.
0: Yeah.
1: Yes. Oh, wow. That's a good fight. Yeah.
7: The FDA just approved the new anti-wrinkle treatment called Daxxify that could be Botox's biggest competitor. And right now, the CEO of Botox is trying so hard to frown.
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2: Good morning, I'm Matt Barber with your ABC 12 News headlines. In Genesee County, some in Gaines Township are voicing concerns after 17 firefighters resigned. It follows the Township Board's decision to hire a new fire chief instead of appointing the department's interim chief. The resignations have sparked conversations throughout the community. Some residents question how the resignations could affect emergency response and staffing levels. Others tell us they are disappointed by the entire situation and hope Township officials and firefighters can work together to restore stability and public confidence. The Genesee County Clerk says recalling language against Township Supervisor Daniel Jenkins and Treasurer Robert Henderson will be reviewed at the Election Commission meeting later this month. A new four-legged advocate is officially on the job at Genesee County. Voices for Children Advocacy Center has welcomed Hercules, a black Labrador retriever trained to help children who have experienced abuse, neglect, and other trauma. Hercules was sworn in during a special ceremony Tuesday at the Genesee County 7th Circuit Court. I'm Matt Barber, ABC 12 News on CK 105.5.
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10: Meteorologist Kevin Goff. Look for increasing cloudiness with late night heavy rain and a few thunderstorms. Afternoon highs in the low 70s. Overnight scattered rain down to the upper 50s. Mostly cloudy with a few showers on Thursday with high temperatures struggling to hit 70 and a gusty westerly breeze. For Friday and Juneteenth, mostly sunny and warmer with highs low to mid 70s.
0: From Clio to Swartz Creek, we're everywhere you are. CK 105.5. Any question you ask, we'll answer it in front of everybody. We just ask you to hit us up in the DMs with your question at Hey Morton.
11: Gary asked, Hey Morton, if you guys could bring back only one dead person who's famous, who would it be and why?
0: Oh, that's a good one. So who would yours be? This will be good.
11: Michael Jackson. I don't know if it's because of the new Michael Jackson movie that came out, the biopic, but I feel like there's a resurgence, people who loved him back in the day or people are just now finding out how important he was, in the music industry. Bring him back. He's got a lot of explaining to do and a lot of answers to answer, a lot of questions to answer. But I feel like we deserve it and would give him to I want to see a sit down with him and Oprah or whoever.
0: Well, you can see a sit down with him and Oprah.
11: No, I mean say tomorrow he wakes up and he's back from the dead. It's okay, Michael, when you died, a lot of stuff was said. What's true? What's not true?
0: Well, he was on trial under oath.
11: I just mean a lot more than just that. Things about his family, things about just everything. I feel like he left and we didn't get it at all.
0: I don't think you've been looking deep enough. I think you need to go deeper because I feel like every single strand of his life has been, yes, someone that famous.
11: Speculation. He's done a couple of revealing interviews, but everything's kind of just been he said, she said.
0: I don't know. I think it's not too hard to fill in the gaps on a lot of that stuff. There's one overhanging thing, and that's whether or not he was, inappropriately intimate. And I don't know if you would ever get the answer because he's certainly not going to go, well, I've got something to confess. That's not going to happen.
11: Where's the lie detector?
0: Right. No. Yeah. So
12: mine would definitely be Mr. Rogers, dude.
11: Why?
12: Because he brings calm. He's the nicest person in the universe.
0: Yeah.
12: And I feel like I don't care who you are, what walk of life you are, what type of person you are. You could be a calm, you could be a crazy, you could be a psychotic. I swear to you, Mr. Rogers will calm you at all times.
11: Yeah, Miss Rachel for that.
12: Oh, man, not like Mr. Rogers. Not like Mr. Rogers.
0: Miss Rachel and Mr. Rogers are on the difference between Pluto and Mercury when it comes to the heat. Miss Rachel is no Mr. Rogers. I'm sorry. Yeah.
11: I don't want him back. He creeps me out.
12: I feel like Mr. Rogers...
0: Wait, whoa. Mr. Rogers creeps you out?
11: Yeah.
0: He's one of the most sincere, kindest, sweetest people that ever lived.
12: Totally.
11: And, I'm glad he was there for the time being, and I'm glad he's not here. I don't know. I don't want him back. That's not on my list. I can't agree with that.
0: How can that guy creep you out is beyond
12: that me. Is so weird.
0: That is almost criminal to think.
12: Yeah, right?
0: I'll tell you, the person I would bring back is Nikola Tesla. The guy that had so many experiments that had promise when it came to energy and the things that he was working on when he died and a lot of the stuff that was just buried. And some people are saying he had a more efficient type of energy he was working on that could have been, if it had been worked on even longer, could have brought us clean energy, really good energy.
12: Oh, wow.
0: Not just that. He had anti-war technologies going on. He said super weapons he was building would just make them so devastatingly strong that we wouldn't even build nuclear weapons anymore. And everybody would just go, all right.
11: Yeah, that would be, let's bring him back.
12: Yes. Lightsabers.
0: So, Nikola Tesla, Mr. Rogers, and then Michael Jackson. Yeah. Michael Jackson. If you think Mr. Rogers creeps you out, I don't know how Michael Jackson didn't get you there. I'm going to tell you. Cruising down I-75 with the volume up. CK 105.5.

0: Whether you're in Grand Blanc or Davison, we've got you covered. CK105.5. We play guess words and play along. See how many words you can get. Alberto's playing today. Good morning, Alberto. How are you?
1: Good morning.
0: Well, my man, who are you going to play with, D-Rock or Adina?
1: You know what? Let's go with D-Rock.
0: All right. 30 seconds on the clock. Say pass if you get stumped. On your marks, get set, go.
2: You'll laugh if I say something very...
1: funny.
2: Yes. You need the Heimlich if you are what?
1: Choking.
2: Yes. A T-Rex is a type of...
1: dinosaur.
2: Yes. Disneyland is a theme
1: park.
2: The opposite of last place is what place?
1: First place.
2: If you have two kids that look alike, they are identical
1: twins.
2: Yes. The opposite of a spoon is a
1: fork.
2: After you eat your appetizer, you order a
1: entree.
0: Entree is right. Did he get it in time? I'm going to say yes. He said entree right before the buzzer sound.
3: Okay, yeah.
0: Are you okay with it?
3: Yes.
0: All right. I'll let Adina be the judge on that.
2: I saw the back of her head.
3: Great performance.
0: Entree is just not a word you say that much, right?
2: I know. Did you hear me try to sound it out? I was like, after the, what is that called? Oh, yeah, the appetizer.
0: I never order appetizer because I'm like, I'll be too full.
2: That's the thing. Yeah.
0: What do you mean an appetizer? That's a meal.
2: I don't even know how to say it.
0: I need a bunch of cheese sticks and then I'll eat the steak. I can't do that.
2: I'll take chip.
0: Yeah. All right, listen, Alberto, you guys got 8. That's a really good score. So sit tight. It might be a tie game. Adina's going to give it a shot with James. Stay right there. James is coming in. And James, I need you to know that you and Adina need to get 8 to tie, 9 to win.
4: All right, I'm ready to play.
0: Hey, yes. I like that. 30 seconds on the clock. Say pass if you get stumped. On your marks, get set, go.
3: Opposite of fake is is keeping it. If you're not fake, you're okay. To punch, you have to make a blink with your hand.
4: The first one's real. You have to make a wave.
3: No, if you want to punch someone, you clench your what?
4: Punching bag. Our face.
3: No, your hand balls up into a what?
4: Oh, you make a fist.
3: Yes! You get a medal if you blink a race at the end.
4: Win.
3: Well, yes.
0: That's a good point. That's finish true. Was what we were looking for. Finish. So real fist and finish. You got 2 today, but I think you should call back and play with D-Rock and see how you do, James. Fist is the one that got you guys.
3: Yeah.
0: You clench your hand into a fist is a pretty good clue, but it didn't work out. How many were you thinking you would get today? You're not sure?
4: Not sure. I thought maybe 4 or 5.
3: Okay.
0: You know what? I think that's really
3: doable.
0: Fair.
3: Yeah.
0: I think we feel bad that you came in with so much energy and I don't hear it now. And I don't want that to start your day like that. Because you're a hype. We like the hype. Yeah. All right. You conjure up the hype again. You call back and we'll play again. All right?
4: Okay. Sounds great.
0: I will. Have a great day, James. And thanks for playing Guess Words here on Hey Morton.
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0: From Flint to Fenton, we're your soundtrack. CK 105.5. I'm going to call Daryl. He works for a house moving company and say, hey, within the next 2 weeks, can you move a house about a mile down the road? It turns out I want him to move my neighbor's house because I don't like them and they're on vacation. It's our phone prank. The phone, Jibba.
1: Location services. This is Daryl. How can I help you?
0: Yeah, Daryl. Hi, my name is Rick, and I'm out here in the county and wanted to talk to you guys about getting a house moved. I got one out here on a 5-acre plot, and we wanted to move it about a mile down the road. If you guys are able to do that,
1: yes. What can I help you with?
0: Well, I think the most important thing is time frame. I wanted to get an idea of the time frame on this.
1: It all depends on what type of home you have. Do you have all the permits in place? Is everything ready to go?
0: Yeah, we'll have the permits ready when you guys show up. It's a single story. It's about 1,200 square feet. It's on a concrete block foundation. But
1: okay, what I need to know is, do you guys have underground services, telephone poles, anything like that?
0: It's above ground services. So I would say it's a low peak house. So it would be pretty easy to get underneath most of the power lines and everything like that.
1: Okay, so you're saying you have all the permits are done. All the disconnects are basically in place. You say you have your permits, everything's there.
0: Mm-hmm.
1: Okay. How far out are you trying to do this?
0: Well, I mean, I would like to do it next week if you guys are free, but I need to get it done before 2 weeks from now.
1: How far are you moving this?
0: About a mile down the road.
1: About a mile down the road. So you're out here in the county. That's not an incorporated road.
0: Exactly. Right. So can you do this within 2 weeks?
1: It's close. How much leeway time do you have?
0: None. Really, if it goes after 2 weeks, we'll have to cancel. So there's no leeway time. I want to get it done before they get home. So
1: before they get home?
0: Yes.
1: Before who gets home?
0: My neighbors.
1: So you're wanting to move before your neighbors come home?
0: Right.
1: What house are we moving, sir?
0: The house next door. My neighbors are going to be on vacation, and I really want to get their house out of there because I am sick and tired of putting up with them.
1: Oh, so you want us to come move your neighbor's house?
0: Oh, yeah.
1: Out of town.
0: Oh, yes. I want it out. I am sick of looking at it.
1: Oh. That might be a problem. That's stealing, sir.
0: Well, it's not stealing if you take it somewhere better.
1: But it's not your house to have moved. They'd have to call us and ask us to move that.
0: Well, I'm doing them a... Look, it's a surprise. Consider it... People love surprises. I'm moving it to a nicer property.
1: That's still a felony.
0: It's not stealing if they get better property. That's an upgrade. I'm doing them a favor. They'll be so excited to get it done. Come on.
1: That's your opinion that it's better property. That's their house and their property.
0: No, it's a real estate opinion that it's better property. It's more expensive.
1: I can't do that, sir. There's no way I can do that.
0: That's come on.
1: I have all the signatures. So you've already dug these people foundation.
0: Oh, we got it ready to go, man. Daryl, all I need is you to be a partner and help me surprise these people with something really great.
1: I'm not going to prison for moving houses.
0: No, you don't go to prison. You don't go to prison. You end up on, like, Steve Harvey's show. For doing something good.
1: Yeah, via telephone from prison. I'm sorry, there's nothing I can do. I'd love to help you if it was your house, but it's not your house.
0: Hey, Daryl, it's all right. This isn't real. It's a prank call.
1: A what?
0: It's a prank call. You're on the radio right now. It's the phone, Jibba.
1: Man, you are kidding me.
0: Nope.
1: Man, I got this guy out here too, where I live. I was picturing myself getting a mug to put money on my book. That's a good one, man. You guys got me on that.
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1: Here's what's trending, what you'll be talking about when you get into work here on Hey Morton. This woman is correcting her boyfriend. Is he right or is she right? Because they're talking about this orange potato. Do you know what an orange potato is? It's a...
2: a sweet potato.
1: A what?
2: A sweet potato.
3: A sweet potato.
1: Oh, okay. Let's see what you guys think, because you both said it differently.
4: Sweet potatoes.
5: And what am I saying?
4: Sweet potatoes.
5: I know you're different.
4: Say it.
5: Sweet potatoes. Sweet potatoes.
4: Not sweet potatoes. Sweet potatoes.
5: I don't hear it.
4: Sweet potatoes.
5: Sweet potatoes.
4: Yeah, good.
5: What was I saying before?
4: Sweet potatoes.
5: What were you saying?
4: Sweet potatoes.
1: So she accents the sweet. He accents the potatoes. She goes, sweet potatoes. He goes, sweet potatoes.
4: Oh! This is the emphasis.
5: Sweet potatoes.
4: Yeah, good.
5: That's what I've been saying.
4: No, you've been saying sweet potatoes.
3: That's hilarious.
2: Now? Okay.
3: Yeah, that's hilarious.
2: Oh, yeah, that's annoying. Wait.
1: Yeah. The sweet, what do you say? You say?
2: Sweet potatoes.
1: And you say?
3: Sweet potatoes.
1: Yeah.
3: Yeah, it's weird.
1: It's now it's going to be in your head.
3: Yeah.
1: Yep.
2: That's so funny.
1: All right.
2: You've irritated me already.
1: A young woman is going viral online because she likes to eat chips in what she calls salsa. She takes a bowl of just sea salt, Himalayan salt, and dips her chip in it as if it were guacamole or salsa.
2: Whoa.
3: That's crazy.
1: And eats the chips like that.
6: This is a video of myself eating tortilla chips with sea salt, and it's blowing up. Also, for those of you asking,
1: you know what else blowing up? Her ankles pretty soon.
3: Yeah, man.
6: No, I don't eat sea salt all the time. I actually use this salt. It's real salt with real minerals. And for all the people commenting that I have low iron or I have POTS or whatever the other comments were, I have none of that. I actually did get blood work done and my blood work is completely normal. It's just me wanting salt. It's not like I eat this every single day. It's just sometimes I want salt and I want chips.
1: I don't know how she eats. It's literally a teaspoon of salt in every chip.
3: I could hear the salt rocks just crumbling.
1: Yes.
3: Oh, my goodness.
1: How do you do that? How do you have any saliva left after about 5 minutes?
3: Right. Yeah, how are you even talking?
1: I'm salivaed out. Yeah, my mouth is all wrinkled up, right? You ever eat too much of a chips and your mouth's all like, ooh.
3: Puckered. Yeah.
1: It's like a sphincter. It's awful. You're like, whatever. Or too much salt. Yeah, you go to the movies and you eat way too much popcorn. You're like, ooh, these lips is a little wrinkly.
2: Oh, yeah. That's so true.
1: Yep.
2: That's
1: girl
2: too
1: needs,
2: much.
1: Yeah, she needs some help. Someone needs to tell her, like, you can't have that much salt. It doesn't matter whether... I don't do it all the time. Yeah, well, I don't lick batteries all the time, but it's never good. Yeah.
3: That is a strange addiction. Dude.
1: Yeah.
7: Customs officials in Ohio recently seized more than 100 pieces of fake designer goods, including 44 Rolex watches. Authorities suspected they were fake when they were in Ohio.
1: Rude. Rude. All right, I'm Rick, and now you know what's trending here on Hey Morton.
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1: Jessica Simpson just revealed why she has new music and why it sounds so different from what we're used to hearing, you know, back in the day. I'll have her talk about that in just a minute. But first, this casting is perfect. Lately, we've been hearing who's joining the cast of The Lord of the Rings, The Hunt for Gollum, that new movie that's getting ready to be made. Well, the latest person to be on the cast, Anya Taylor-Joy. The girl with kind of like the big eyes. She's really skinny, blonde in Hollywood. I mean, this is in like the most polite, complimentary way that I could say this. She looks like she would be an elf
0: Nobody,
1: in Lord of the Rings.
0: That's never a compliment.
1: But you know,
0: it's like, you look like you could star in a Bigfoot movie. Like,
1: I'm just saying.
0: I know what you mean. I'm a good actor, yeah. But it's not a, yeah.
2: Getting a job at Santa's Village?
0: Right.
2: Like, come on.
1: Yeah. She will be a new elf named
0: That's like
1: Serena.
0: Saying, you're going to play Steve Buscemi in the biopic. You're like,
2: ouch.
0: Really? Is there a big transformation coming? Is that what you're saying?
1: She does look like a fairy princess, like
0: why.
1: In a weird way.
0: She has something that one of my friends, who's a plastic surgeon, told me about. It's called ocular dysplasia, and it's the inside crease of your eye, the distance between.

0: when I went in to make new music to heal, I was like, I'm going to do this my way.
1: They're like, which way to the corn dogs?
2: Oh, my God.
1: When does the show over? We want to get to the rides.
3: Yeah, that's great. Where are the cinnamon rolls?
2: That's crazy.
1: Look. Oh, look. God. She did what it took to be successful. She had a creepy dad who was, like, pushing her career in a very creepy way. And she was like, yeah, okay, is this what it takes to be famous? I'll do what it takes to be famous. She wasn't taking a stand because she was a young girl in a big industry full of people telling her what to do. But is there a demand for a different sound from her?
2: I think people were just surprised to finally hear what she has always wanted to do versus the, like,
1: what
2: typical...
1: What she always wanted to do?
2: A little more country, a little more... I mean, it kind of leans way different than, you know, just the generic pop version that we heard before.
1: Well, if she's doing, like, twangy country or whatever like that, her timing's good.
2: Totally.
1: Yeah.
2: I mean, get it, girl.
1: Yeah, no problem.
4: According to a new report, people in Long Island spend more money on OnlyFans than some entire Eastern European nation. Because Eastern Europeans are too busy working on OnlyFans.
2: I'm Medina, on Hey Morton, and that's your Daily Dirt.
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2: Good morning, I'm Matt Barber with your ABC 12 News headlines. In Genesee County, some in Gaines Township are voicing concerns after 17 firefighters resigned. It follows the Township Board's decision to hire a new fire chief instead of appointing the department's interim chief. The resignations have sparked conversations throughout the community. Some residents question how the resignations could affect emergency response and staffing levels. Others tell us they are disappointed by the entire situation and hope Township officials and firefighters can work together to restore stability and public confidence. The Genesee County Clerk says recall language against Township Supervisor Daniel Jenkins and Treasurer Robert Henderson will be reviewed at the Election Commission meeting later this month. A new four-legged advocate is officially on the job at Genesee County. Voices for Children Advocacy Center has welcomed Hercules, a black Labrador retriever trained to help children who have experienced abuse, neglect, and other trauma. Hercules was sworn in during a special ceremony Tuesday at the Genesee County 7th Circuit Court. I'm Matt Barber, ABC 12 News on CK105.5.
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19: This is meteorologist Kevin Goff. Look for increasing cloudiness with late night heavy rain and a few thunderstorms. Afternoon highs in the low 70s. Overnight scattered rain down to the upper 50s. Mostly cloudy with a few showers on Thursday with high temperatures struggling to hit 70 and a gusty westerly breeze. For Friday and Juneteenth, mostly sunny and warmer with highs low to mid-70s.
0: Genesee County mornings start with Hey Morton and all the hits on CK105.5. Okay, you ask us a question and we answer it in front of everybody. And I think today's question is kind of for anybody driving along in their car.
20: Daisy asked, Hey Morton, what superpower do you think the person sitting across from you actually has?
0: All right, we're going to go around the room. I'll pick D-Rock. D-Rock gets Adina. Adina gets me.
21: Okay.
0: And then we can see if we all agree or not.
21: All right.
0: I think D-Rock's this is a compliment, kind of, and not kind of, but it really is, ultimately. I think D-Rock's superpower is likability. Here's why. I think anyone who sees him likes him and thinks that he's always in a good mood and easygoing and laid back. And for the most part, that's true until the second it's not. And I don't think anybody sees that part, right?
21: I'm fun until it's not fun anymore.
0: Right. He has a very thin line between easygoing and really irritating. And he doesn't let it show except for with us. Is that true?
20: You totally nailed it.
0: Thank you. That's a superpower. So it is a compliment, but...
21: Oh, thank you. Yeah. mine for Adina, I would just simply call Adina the juggernaut. Only because she is so dang hard-headed, bro. She can run through a brick wall with her confidence, even if it's crazy. Like, she'll have an idea and she's running with it, and that's just what it is. You're not going to stop her. She's a freight train on the loose.
0: So Adina's superpower would be blind confidence.
21: Correct.
0: Yes.
20: All right. I agree. I like that.
0: Other people you would have a big D on your shirt for delusion. Yeah. Which is the same thing, right?
21: Yeah, basically.
0: Blind confidence is delusion.
21: Yeah.
20: It's fun.
0: It is. Super delusion. Here she comes.
21: Dun, dun,
0: I
21: dun,
0: can
21: dun.
0: Fly. Again. I can. Watch.
21: Call me at 1-800-DELULU.
0: Yes.
20: What happened? Okay, Rick, for you, I think your superpower is, I'm going to call it like a BS meter, if you will.
0: Okay.
20: It doesn't matter if it's with a person in person, like physically, mm-hmm. or over the phone. The second someone is lying or kind of like just
0: something
20: not being straightforward, yeah, you can spot it. Where I'll be like, it might take me, say, another minute to get to know that person and go, oh, okay, I get it. You are like immediately like, no, this, something's off here. Something's off.
0: You don't know how much I appreciate that. You know why? Because my wife, after all these years, still won't give me credit for it after being right so many times. When you're married to someone, you go, you know what? Let's stay away from them. That's bad energy.
20: Mm.
0: What? That's not bad energy. I'm like, oh, trust me. That's trouble waiting.
21: It's bad when you use the superpower on them. That's what it is.
0: That's what it is. You know what? I don't like that energy. Right. She's like, they're fine. You're overreacting. Yep. 6 months later. Ooh.
21: Oh, no.
0: Thank you so much. Validation. I'll take it. Never miss a phone jibba with Hey Morton. Tell your smart speaker to play CK 105.5.

0: Everywhere Genesee County goes, the hits go too. CK105.5. All right, let's play a game. Every Wednesday, you take Adina on in basic trivia. See who can beat you today. I'll tell you something. A couple of these questions you've had before.
1: Oh.
0: So you should know them, but maybe you will, maybe you won't. Hey, Jennifer.
2: Hey, Maureen. Good morning.
0: How are you today?
2: Good. How are you?
0: Good. So we're excited to have you on. We're going to have Adina leave the room in a second. We're going to give you 30 seconds to answer as many questions as you can. We'll bring her back in, ask her the same questions, and then compare scores. You're about 50-50.
2: Okay.
1: I am.
0: You're actually about, you lost 2 weeks in a row, so you're actually down a little bit.
1: Okay.
0: Like 48-52. So you got to get a win back to get to 50-50 status.
1: I'm going to try.
3: Yeah, all right. You got to average back.
0: Jen, yeah. Jen, what kind of trivia player are you? Let's gauge your level of intelligence real quick.
2: I've actually never played, so this is going to be my first time.
1: Oh.
0: So you and Adina, about 50-50.
1: Okay.
0: Yeah.
1: Yeah.
0: She's played every week for years and years. Some of these questions might throw you off, so.
1: All right, let's do it. I'm ready. Okay. Good all luck.
0: Right. Say good luck. There she goes. Head out of the studio.
2: Am I allowed to say pass?
0: Of course, yes. Easy peasy, you can't say pass. We do that on a Thursday, but Wednesdays, oh yeah, you can say pass. Trust me, it's part of Adina's strategy.
2: Okay.
0: Yeah. All right, here we go. 30 seconds on the clock. Remember to say pass if you get stumped. On your marks, get set, go. Name a city in Switzerland.
2: Pass.
0: True or false, it's wintertime in Brazil.
2: False.
0: Name a human bone.
2: A femur.
0: Flathead and Phillips are types of what?
2: Screwdrivers.
0: Name a brand of bicycle.
2: E-bike.
0: What bird cannot fly?
2: A penguin.
0: All right, you got three today. City in Switzerland. Now, you would think they would just roll right off your tongue. And when I was looking them up, I'm like, man, there aren't that many famous ones that I think of. Zurich, Geneva, Bern, Lausanne, all cities in Switzerland. I wouldn't think of a lot of those other than Zurich, right? Yeah. It is wintertime in Brazil right now. May to September is their winter months. Isn't that weird? Their Christmas time is when it's warm and hot down on the beaches. But okay.
2: Yeah. My friend's Brazilian.
0: Oh, no. Well, I hope he's not listening. We'll find out. Name a human bone. You said? Do you remember what human bone you said? Yeah.
2: Oh, I said femur.
0: Femur. That is a human bone, so congratulations. Flathead and Phillips are types of screwdrivers. A brand of bicycle, Schwinn, Trek, we would accepted those. Huffy, there's a bunch of them. What e-bike is a type of bicycle, but not a brand. What bird cannot fly is a penguin. You're correct. A penguin cannot fly. So we'll bring Adina back in. She probably thinks a penguin can fly if you throw it from high enough. We'll find out what she thinks here. Hold on real quick. All right, Adina. Out of six, she got three.
1: Three.
0: Yeah.
1: Okay.
0: All right, we'll see how you do.
1: All right.
0: All right, listen in, Jennifer. 30 seconds on the clock. Say pass if you get stumped. On your marks, get set, go. Name a city in Switzerland.
1: Zurich.
0: True or false, it's wintertime in Brazil.
1: True.
0: Name a human bone.
1: Your femur.
0: Flathead and Phillips are types of what?
1: Tool belts. Tools. They're types of tools.
0: Name a brand of bicycle.
1: Mountain range.
0: What bird cannot fly? Oh, time's up.
1: What are these questions today?
0: What bird cannot fly?
1: No bird. Because all birds can fly.
0: No, they can't.
1: Oh.
0: Penguin. You were just at SeaWorld not long ago. Penguin cannot fly.
1: Oh, man.
0: What's that, D-Rock?
3: Oh, my gosh, dude.
0: Yeah.
3: Really?
1: I feel like I didn't know one of these questions. I guessed on all of them. So if I got anything right, that's a miracle.
0: Well, you said Zurich. That's not correct, but Zurich is
1: the
0: same as Zurich.
1: Okay, that's what I was thinking about.
0: It's not Zurich. It's Zurich.
1: Just a different, pronunciation.
0: It's really not, because I've never heard it called Zurich. Today, the accords were signed in Zurich. No. True or false, it's wintertime in Brazil.
1: True.
0: True. That's right.
1: Oh,
0: you got
1: okay.
0: that right. A femur is a bone in human.
1: I
0: flathead
1: do.
0: And Phillips are types of what?
1: I know it's in the toolbox.
0: Yeah, I need more specificity.
3: Yeah.
1: I have no
0: screwdrivers.
3: Yes.
1: Oh.
0: Phillips screwdriver. Flathead
3: yeah.
0: screwdriver.
3: Flathead, yeah.
0: Name a brand of bicycle.
1: I don't know what.
3: It's like mountain range.
0: Schwinn, Trek.
3: Huffy.
1: Nope.
0: Okay.
1: Wouldn't have known.
0: All right, fair enough. I said some might. And a bird that cannot fly is a penguin.
1: A penguin. Yeah. Oh, okay. Well, how many did I get?
0: Two.
1: Oh, hey, you know what? That's better than zero than I thought.
0: We're going to rename this game Better Than Zero. Jennifer, I'd like to say congratulations, but I don't know if you're taking away a particular amount of pride from winning today.
2: Oh, it was fun.
0: She's like, I won? Sure. Okay. You did. You got three. Adina got two and barely. But you know what? The ones you knew.
1: Yeah.
0: So.
3: Sure you did.
1: Don't ask me the same question twice. I won't know it the second time.
0: Right, I asked you the penguin one before. That's the one that's a repeat.
1: See? I don't know it.
0: Oh, my gosh.
1: Oh, if you ask me next week, I still probably won't know.
0: Yeah, all birds can fly. Otherwise, it wouldn't be a bird.
1: Exactly. Right. It doesn't make sense.
0: Yeah. Ever see an ostrich up in its nest?
3: Right.
0: Right.
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19: Did you know that almost half the vegetables and more than 3/4 of the fruit that we eat in this country come from just one state, California? Yeah, it's true. And according to a new report by the Environmental Working Group, a health advocacy organization, a lot of this produce is tainted with PFAS, which are sometimes referred to as forever chemicals. Why? Well, the EPA says pesticides keep America's food supply safe, abundant, and affordable. And of course, these chemicals are used in every state, not just California. Now, if you are worried, though, about how much you're consuming, the best thing to do is to buy organic produce, if and when you can. Organic or not, you should rinse all fruits and vegetables under running water. Don't use any soap. And as one epidemiologist told us, use a brush on sturdier items like carrots, potatoes, and cucumbers. I'm Dr. Sanjay Gupta, helping you live a better life.
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1: We're going to call a carpet cleaning company and be so bad at estimating the square footage for our bid that this guy's going to want to hang up. I mean, this is me on dumb steroids.
2: Get ready.
1: It's our phone prank, the phone jibba.
3: Hello, number one carpet care.
4: Yeah, hi. I'm calling to have you guys come do my whole place. I'm moving out. I got a condo, and okay. I wanted to see how much it would cost to have you guys come down and do a carpet cleaning.
3: Okay. So I could start you off with a one room starting at $99, but everything else after that, it's really just going to depend on the square foot.
4: Okay.
3: You know how many square feet we're talking here?
4: I would guess, if I were to ballpark it, probably like, gosh, I've never measured it, but probably... somewhere around 67,000 square feet, probably.
3: For a condominium?
4: Yeah.
3: Yeah, that doesn't sound right. Usually condominiums are much smaller than that.
4: Oh, really? Well, like I said, I'd never measured it, so I don't know. It could be smaller, but that's my rounded ballpark figure.
3: Well, how many bedrooms is it?
4: It's 3-bedroom, and then 2-bathroom, and then like family room, living room.
3: Yeah, the 67,000 is pretty big for that.
4: Well, maybe it's more like, I could be wrong. It could be like 55,000, and I'm just off.
3: 55,000 for a condo, that doesn't sound right. That's like we wanted to carpet clean a stadium somewhere.
4: Oh, really? See? I probably, hold on real quick. Let me see here. I'm going to do the math on it real quick. So 10 times minus 5 times 3. So I came up with 67. So I don't know where I got 1,000, but 67 makes more sense.
3: So you have a 67 square foot carpet
4: right.
3: cleaning?
4: Right. Need? I'm so sorry. That's crazy. Of course it's not 67,000.
3: That doesn't sound right either. Are you measuring this right now or what are you doing?
4: I'm doing the math on it. So I take the length. And then I take the width of the room and then times that by 3 and then times that by 3 and then times that by itself, right? To get the volume.
3: Why are you doing that?
4: That's the math to get volume. That's how you get the space, right? Like I said, I'm not good at math. I'm so sorry.
3: Yeah, it's hard to get you a quote over the phone when you can't, provide me with the dimensions of your room that you're measuring here.
4: You know what? I have it. Should I grab a tape measure real quick? Hold on real quick. Let me get a tape measure. Hold on. All right, I'm going to go over here. Hold on. So I go, and then you measure the wall and then the other wall, right? Okay.
3: Yeah.
4: Let me add it up here. Okay, so 12 times 15 measurement, all right?
3: Nope.
4: Diagonal.
3: Don't need that.
4: And then times that by 3. Hold on, I'm doing the math. I don't want to get screwed up. Times 3, and then times that by 3. 22,680, see? It's hard to tell.
3: It's not. You just need to measure two sides.
4: Okay, well, which two sides? Because, you got height, width, depth, and then diagonal, and then you need to square that and cube that, right?
3: I honestly think this would be a lot easier if I just made the point
4: well,
3: with you to
4: see,
3: come
4: that's
3: down
4: the thing. I want to get multiple bids before I have anyone come in the house. So could you just give me a ballpark estimate?
3: The numbers you're providing me, you're not going to get bids from anyone. That's not the math. It's just length times width.
4: Okay, that's what I did.
3: No, but you're cubing things when you don't have to.
4: Well, it's square feet. If it's square feet, that's a cube, right? How many sides does a square have?
3: Listen, I think the best thing to do here is if you're serious about getting your carpets cleaned, is let me come down there and I'll take measurements.
4: I don't really want to do that. Can you just throw me out a number? 21,000 square feet. How much is it going to cost?
3: You have a condominium that's 21,000 square feet.
4: According to my calculations, it's 21,000 square feet. Can you just give me a number for that? How much is 21,000 square feet?
3: I don't want to waste your time. I don't want to waste my time.
4: Okay, then just give me a number. 21,000 square feet. How much?
3: 21,000 square feet.
4: Well, you don't know that. We don't know that. I just did the math. Just give me a number. 21,000 square feet is how much?
3: So I'm going to give you a quote for 21,000 square feet.
4: Yes, thank you.
3: I do not believe that that is
4: okay. Okay, thank you. How much?
3: All right.
4: Okay.
3: Let's call it 5,000, but hold on. Let me time this.
4: What? What? No way. No way. What a rip. Wow. Bait and switch. I'm going to report you guys to Yelp, so get ready for it.
3: With ridiculous math, it doesn't make any sense when you just need to multiply two numbers.
4: Right. Right.
3: It's very simple.
4: But there's no way. But there's a huge difference between $99 and $5,000 for carpet cleaning. Okay? Bait and switch.
3: The going on, yeah. Room is not 21,000 square feet.
4: Okay, yeah, but you're not doing the...
3: Thank you very much.
4: Okay, hold on. One more thing. Just one last thing, okay? This is not real. It's a prank call.
3: So this is a joke.
4: It's me, Rick. It's the phone jibba. You're on the radio right now. It's our phone.
3: What? Oh, my God. Wow. Yeah.
4: You got to be figuring this is the worst math you've ever heard in your life. Come on.
3: I was honestly sitting there listening to do your math, just thinking, this guy's a moron.

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1: You know, it is summer, and that definitely means fair time. Oh, doesn't that sound bring fried food into your nostrils?
2: Yep.
1: Hot air.
3: Oh, yeah.
1: And just a little balmy conditions where you got to go home, take a shower because you smell like a smoked meat.
3: Yes.
2: That's true.
1: There's smoke at the fair.
2: Yeah.
1: Because they're cooking a lot of food. And fair food is the only time of year where we're like, look, we just threw it all out the window. Hypertension be damned, whatever. Everyone's eating crazy. And you're supposed to. I mean, it's food on steroids.
2: Yeah.
1: And so I have a list of the 10 fair foods that did not succeed.
3: Ooh.
1: Oh, yes. These were fair food fails. Ideas that took hold, and because of Chicken Charlie doing the deep fried Twinkie and things like that,
2: oh, yeah,
1: all the fairs thought, well, you know what? Let's overdo it.
3: Oh, boy.
1: Wait till you hear these that did not go over well. Number one, the dill pickle donut. This was at the Minnesota State Fair in 2023. A hand-cut donut topped or filled with pickle-forward ingredients, including cream cheese and pickles, in a donut. Reviewers said the idea was more interesting than the eating experience. They ranked it as bland, soft, and unpleasant.
2: I bet you did. I bet you did.
1: Yes. The Minnesota State Fair also, the next year, had the Turkey Cristo. What? Have you ever had a Monte Cristo sandwich? It's ham,
2: yeah,
1: and cheese, breaded, and fried. Well, the turkey didn't quite turn out the same. They said grease overload. Oh. It was a Monte Cristo style sandwich, but instead they had turkey, which dried out, did not stay juicy.
3: Oh.
1: But it was greasy otherwise. They put it in the avoid category after one of the reviewers said grease ran down their arm.
2: Oh.
1: Oh. This one, also at the Minnesota State Fair. Boy, they're batting 1,000. Lady Slippers Marble Sundae. It was a rich ice cream sundae inspired by their state flower, the Lady Slipper, with a sweet, creamy toppings. They said it was way too sweet, way too creamy. Mm. It was a sugar bomb, was overwhelming with sugar. There was nothing to balance it. Not good. This one, I don't get why this one was popular at all. State Fair of Texas had deep-fried Fruit Loops. Fruit Loops cereal, what? Bound together, oh, battered and deep-fried, topped with icing or sugar. They said it was one note, sweet, crunchy, and gross.
3: That one, I kind of sound, it sounds good to me.
1: Not
3: dang
1: at
3: it.
1: All.
2: No, thank
1: not
2: you.
1: Not at all. Why no, would you do that? You. It's so nasty.
3: It would be so crunchy. I could just imagine, like, huh?
1: Ooh, yeah, but yum. It's just eating straight sugar. It wouldn't be good basically after it was deep fried. Yeah, I think that'd be bad. This one was at the State Fair of Texas. Deep fried bubblegum. These are fair food fails.
2: Bubblegum?
3: Bubblegum.
1: It was not actual chewing gum, but a bubblegum-flavored marshmallow dough item that was battered, fried, and served like dessert. And reviewers said, it made you curious, but bubblegum flavor plus hot fried dough is a weird match. Something you should win at a carnival game, not something you would
2: yeah
1: eat.
2: Yeah, I don't know about that one.
1: No, that one didn't make it.
2: Yeah.
1: Also, this one to me, like, big mistake. The Fruity Cereal Milk Biscuit. A biscuit topped with Fruity Pebbles-style cereal milk glaze. So, like, you know, when you're done eating your cereal,
3: yeah,
1: you get that Fruity Pebbles milk?
2: Yeah.
3: That's right.
1: Well, they added that with sugar and made it into a glaze and put it over biscuits.
3: Oh, my God.
1: People said it was way too sweet and it tasted totally artificial.
2: Yeah, that's
3: that sounds
2: crazy.
3: Like, my teeth are hurting from that now.
1: It just sounds nasty, right?
2: Yeah.
1: And San Diego County Fair had the spaghetti donut. Do you remember that? It was spaghetti mixed with cheese compressed into a donut shape.
3: Ooh.
1: And then served with sauces like pesto or marinara. They said it wasn't disgusting. It was just not good food because the pasta being all mashed together like that, it turned out.
3: Who wants
1: was
3: that?
1: It good to like dip a pasta donut in the sauce?
2: I could see. Yeah. Yeah. That'd be a problem.
1: Yeah. You don't want to eat that one.
2: No.
1: These are fair food fails. Fair food that was well intentioned but not well received. This one, I don't know what they were thinking with this one. The cotton candy taco. Now, that sounds like it could be cool, right?
2: Yeah.
1: It's a cotton candy shell filled with ingredients like ice cream candy or cereal-style toppings. And it looked great in photos, but reviewers said it was a sugar bomb and textural mess, sticky, collapsing, and hard to eat.
3: Oh.
1: Yeah, no.
3: That's too bad.
1: You can't, one bite of cotton candy and it just falls apart. It just mashes up.
3: Yeah.
1: That's the wrong thing.
2: Yeah.
1: And last but not least, I love this one. In the State Fair of Texas in 2010, they tried fried beer. They're like, hey, this could be good. A pretzel-like fried beer. This is great, right?
2: Okay.
1: They said it was beer sealed inside a ravioli-like pretzel dough pocket and deep fried. The big concept was great, except for it was an awkward eating experience. They said it was famous because it sounded impossible. The actual bite was basically hot beer foam inside dough.
2: Oh, come on, man.
1: How nasty would that be? Wasn't even too hot. It was just a floof, beer foam. Hey, let's heat up some beer and pour it inside a pretzel.
4: That's crazy.
1: That's so nasty.
2: A warm, fuzzy cloud.
1: Yeah.
2: That tastes like beer. Right?
1: Sorry, fail.
2: Yeah,
1: those are your fair food fails.
2: Major fails.
1: Major fails.
5: Deep fried beer, dude. Like, yeah. Come on.
1: I gotta try it. Nasty. There were more, but I'll stop while we're ahead.
2: Oh, yeah, good.
1: Nasty. Yes, enjoy your fare.
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21: For the 9th year in a row, Finland has been named the happiest country in the world. That's according to the World Happiness Report put out every year by the Wellbeing Research Center at the University of Oxford in the UK. Two other Nordic nations, Iceland and Denmark, came in at numbers 2 and 3. Now, having spent quite a bit of time in these countries over my 2.5 decades as a journalist, I can tell you that this is not at all that surprising. There's an entirely different way of thinking in these countries. We before me, you might say. In other words, the mentality is less adversarial and much more, we're all in this together. One other interesting thing that came up was that no matter where someone lived, the more time they spent on social media, the less happy they were. Want to smile? It's simple. Put your phone away for a bit. I'm Dr. Sanjay Gupta, helping you live a better life.

0: You found the good stuff. 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
1: A chair that Taylor Swift just sat in has sold. You will not believe for how much money. I can't wait to share all the details in just a minute. But first, country star Brett Eldridge officially just revealed something huge on his Instagram. And he did it with also an untitled new song. Because here is that song. Take a listen.

0: that song was attached to a couple black and white wedding photos. And he posted saying, over the last several years, life and perception of it have changed dramatically for me. I met an amazing woman who truly loves me for me way beyond the fella with a microphone. We don't know who this lady is, or that he was dating someone, or that he was engaged to someone, but now he's married. So,
1: well, that's healthy,
0: yeah.
1: Right?
2: Yeah.
1: So, but he did write the song. Instead of what? Having fun and being free and drinking and Desperado sunset, listening to the words again. And probably one hell of a ride. That's nice. I hope that lasts.
2: Sounds like Yacht Rock.
1: Because if it doesn't last, that's a rough song to sing in concert.
2: Ooh, yeah. He'll be like, yeah, let's skip that one.
1: I'd rather have moved on sooner.
2: Yeah. Got a remix.
1: Yeah. Change those lyrics up just a little bit.
0: Oh, my gosh. So the Cleveland Cavaliers just started auctioning off a bunch of their chairs that celebrities were sitting in for Game 3 and 4 of the finals. And we saw Ben Stiller there, Timothy Chalamet, Kylie Jenner.
1: The Cleveland Cavaliers are auctioning them?
0: Yes, because they were swept by the Knicks in that series.
1: Oh, yeah, the first round. Yeah. Okay.
0: So those chairs all went up for auction. Ben Stiller's went for a couple $100s. You know, Timothy Chalamet was like close to $1,000. And then we got Travis Kelce and Taylor Swift's chair. Travis Kelce's chair sold for $1,400. Not bad. And then Taylor Swift's chair sold for a whopping $7,000 for a chair.
1: This is why.
0: Crazy.
1: Remember when they were like, Justin Bieber's broke. He has no money. He has no way to make money. I'm like, trust me, that guy could take off a headband and sell it for $50,000.
2: Yeah, for sure.
1: It's got his DNA on it.
0: Oh, my God.
1: Right? Can you imagine Justin Bieber like just putting on eBay a pair of underwear? How much would that go for?
2: He can auction off a half-eaten

0: burrito.
1: Right. Right?
0: He'll make money.
1: He's never out of money. They're like, oh, he's broke. Yeah, give him 10 minutes.
0: Yeah.
2: The Mars Candy Company said that next year they're releasing Skittles and M&Ms without synthetic dyes. Ooh. Mars also said that they're removing the dyes from Starburst. Americans are like, well, while you're at it, just remove the yellow ones in general.
1: I mean, kidding. Yeah. Thank you.
3: I'm Medina Audrey-Morton, and that's your Daily Derp.
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2: Good morning, I'm Matt Barber with your ABC 12 News headlines. In Genesee County, some in Gaines Township are voicing concerns after 17 firefighters resigned. It follows the Township Board's decision to hire a new fire chief instead of appointing the department's interim chief. The resignations have sparked conversations throughout the community. Some residents question how the resignations could affect emergency response and staffing levels. Others tell us they are disappointed by the entire situation and hope township officials and firefighters can work together to restore stability and public confidence. The Genesee County Clerk says recall language against Township Supervisor Daniel Jenkins and Treasurer Robert Henderson will be reviewed at the Election Commission meeting later this month. A new four-legged advocate is officially on the job at Genesee County. Voices for Children Advocacy Center has welcomed Hercules, a black Labrador retriever trained to help children who have experienced abuse, neglect, and other trauma. Hercules was sworn in during a special ceremony Tuesday at the Genesee County 7th Circuit Court. I'm Matt Barber, ABC 12 News on CK105.5.
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15: 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And there's perhaps no movement more fundamental than walking. It reinforces the alignment, stability, and coordinated muscle activation that supports how your body moves, whether you're doing strenuous exercise or simply going about your daily life. This is according to Dana Santis, a strength and conditioning specialist. Even though you walk every day, Dana does say you can make small adjustments to immediately improve your walking mechanics. So, keep your rib cage stacked over your pelvis. 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Allow your arms to swing naturally in coordination with your legs. 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I'm Dr. Sanjay Gupta, helping you live a better life.
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17: This is meteorologist Kevin Goff. Look for increasing cloudiness with late night heavy rain and a few thunderstorms. Afternoon highs in the low 70s. Overnight scattered rain down to the upper 50s. Mostly cloudy with a few showers on Thursday with high temperatures struggling to hit 70 and a gusty westerly breeze. For Friday and Juneteenth, mostly sunny and warmer with highs low to mid 70s.
0: If it's not loud, you're doing it wrong. CK105.5. Any question you ask, we'll answer it in front of everybody. We just ask you to hit us up in the DMs with your question at Hey Morton.
18: Gary asked, Hey Morton, if you guys could bring back only one dead person who's famous, who would it be and why?
0: Oh, that's a good one. So who would yours be? This will be good.
18: Michael Jackson. I don't know if it's because of the new like Michael Jackson movie that came out, the biopic, but I feel like there's a resurgence, like, okay, people who loved him back in the day or people are just now finding out like how important he was, you know, in the music industry. Bring him back. He's got a lot of explaining to do and a lot of answers to answer, a lot of questions to answer. But I feel like we deserve it and would give him to like, I want to see a sit down with him and Oprah or whoever.
0: Well, you can see a sit down with him and Oprah.
18: No, I mean like now, like say tomorrow he wakes up and he's like back from the dead. It's like, okay, Michael, when you died, a lot of stuff was said. What's true? What's not true?
0: Well, he was on trial under oath.
18: I just mean a lot more than just that. Like things about his family, things about just everything. I feel like he left and like, we didn't get it at all.
0: I don't think you've been looking deep enough. I think you need to go deeper because I feel like every single strand of his life has been, yes,
18: I think
0: someone
18: it's all
0: that
18: speculation.
0: Famous.
18: Like, he's done a couple of revealing interviews, but everything's kind of just been like, he said, she said.
0: I don't know. I think it's not too hard to fill in the gaps on a lot of that stuff. There's one overhanging thing, and that's whether or not he was, you know, inappropriately intimate.
19: Yeah.
0: And I don't know if you would ever get the answer because he's certainly not going to go, well, I've got something to confess. Like, that's not going to happen.
18: Where's the lie detector?
0: Right. No. Yeah. So
19: mine would definitely be Mr. Rogers, dude.
18: Why?
19: Because he brings calm. He's like the nicest person in the universe.
0: Yeah.
19: And I feel like I don't care who you are, what walk of life you are, what type of person you are. You could be a calm, you could be a crazy, you could be a psychotic. I swear to you, Mr. Rogers will calm you at
18: all
19: times.
18: Miss Rachel for that.
19: Oh, man, not like Mr. Rogers. Not like Mr. Rogers.
0: Miss Rachel and Mr. Rogers are on the difference between Pluto and Mercury when it comes to the heat. Miss Rachel is no Mr. Rogers. I'm sorry. Yeah.
18: I don't want him back. He creeps me out.
19: I feel like Mr. Rogers.
0: Wait, whoa. Mr. Rogers creeps you out?
18: Yeah.
0: He's one of the most sincere, kindest, sweetest people that ever lived.
19: Totally.
18: And, you know, I'm glad he was there for the time being, and I'm glad he's not here now. I don't know. I don't want him back. That's not on my list. I can't agree with that.
0: How can that guy creep you out is beyond
19: that me. Is so weird.
0: That is almost criminal to think
19: of. Yeah, right?
0: I'll tell you, the person I would bring back is Nikola Tesla. The guy that had so many experiments that had promise when it came to energy and the things that he was working on when he died. And a lot of the stuff that was just buried. And some people are saying he had a more efficient type of energy he was working on that could have been, if it had been worked on even longer, could have brought us like clean energy, like really good energy.
19: Oh, wow. Wow.
0: Not just that. He had anti-war technologies going on. He said super weapons he was building would just make them so devastatingly strong that we wouldn't even build nuclear weapons anymore. And everybody would just go, all right.
18: Yeah, that would be, yeah, let's bring him back.
19: Lightsabers.
0: So, Nikola Tesla, Mr. Rogers, and then Michael Jackson. Michael Jackson. If you think Mr. Rogers creeps you out, I don't know how Michael Jackson didn't get you there. I'm going to tell you. All the hits and none of the potholes. CK 105.5.

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0: Tell Alexa to play CK105.5. We play guess words and play along. See how many words you can get. Alberto's playing today. Good morning, Alberto. How are you?
1: Good morning.
0: Well, my man, who are you going to play with, D-Rock or Adina?
1: You know what? Let's go with D-Rock.
0: All right. 30 seconds on the clock. Say pass if you get stumped. On your marks, get set, go.
2: You'll laugh if I say something very...
1: funny.
2: Yes. You need the Heimlich if you are what?
1: Choking.
2: Yes. A T-Rex is a type of...
1: dinosaur.
2: Yes. Disneyland is a theme...
1: park.
2: The opposite of last place is what place?
1: First place.
2: If you have two kids that look alike, they are identical...
1: twins.
2: Yes. The opposite of a spoon is a...
1: fork.
2: After you eat your appetizer, you order a...
1: entree.
0: Entree is right. Did he get it in time? I'm going to say yes. He said entree right before the buzzer sounded.
3: Okay, yeah.
0: Are you okay with it?
3: Yes.
0: All right. I'll let Adina be the judge on that.
2: I saw the back of her head.
3: Great performance.
0: Entree is just not a word you say that much, right?
2: I know. Did you hear me try to sound it out? I was like, after the, what is that called? Oh, yeah, the appetizer.
0: I never order appetizer because I'm like, I'll be too full.
2: That's the thing. Yeah.
0: What do you mean an appetizer? That's a meal.
2: I don't even know how to say it.
0: I need a bunch of cheese sticks and then I'll eat the steak. I can't do that.
2: I'll take a chip.
0: Yeah. All right, listen, Alberto, you guys got 8. That's a really good score. So sit tight. It might be a tie game. Adina's going to give it a shot with James. Stay right there. James is coming in. And James, I need you to know that you and Adina need to get 8 to tie, 9 to win.
4: All right, I'm ready to play.
0: Hey, I like that. 30 seconds on the clock. Say pass if you get stumped. On your marks, get set, go.
3: Opposite of fake is keeping it. If you're not fake, you're okay. To punch, you have to make a blank with your hand.
4: The first one is real. You have to make a wave.
3: No, if you want to punch someone, you clench your what?
4: Punching bag. Our face.
3: No, your hand balls up into a what?
4: Oh, you make a fist.
3: Yes! You get a medal if you blank a race at the end.
4: Win.
3: Well, yes.
0: That's a good point. That's finish true. Was what we were looking for. Finish. Ooh. So real fist and finish. You got 2 today, but I think you should call back and play with D-Rock and see how you do, James. Fist is the one that got you guys.
3: Yeah.
0: You clench your hand into a fist is a pretty good clue, but it didn't work out. How many were you thinking you would get today? You're not sure?
4: Not sure. I thought maybe 4 or 5.
3: Okay.
0: You know what? That's really
3: doable.
0: Fair.
3: Yeah.
0: I think we feel bad that you came in with so much energy and I don't hear it now. And I don't want that to start your day like that. Because you're hype. We like the hype. Yeah. All right. You conjure up the hype again. You call back and we'll play again. All right?
4: Okay. Sounds great.
0: I love it. Have a great day, James. And thanks for playing Guess Words here on Hey Morton.
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19: For the ninth year in a row, Finland has been named the happiest country in the world. That's according to the World Happiness Report put out every year by the Wellbeing Research Center at the University of Oxford in the UK. Two other Nordic nations, Iceland and Denmark, came in at numbers 2 and 3. Now, having spent quite a bit of time in these countries over my 2.5 decades as a journalist, I can tell you that this is not at all that surprising. There's an entirely different way of thinking in these countries. We before me, you might say. In other words, the mentality is less adversarial and much more, we're all in this together. One other interesting thing that came up was that no matter where someone lived, the more time they spent on social media, the less happy they were. Want to smile? It's simple. Put your phone away for a bit. I'm Dr. Sanjay Gupta, helping you live a better life.

0: At home, at work, or on the road, we are always free. 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I'm going to call Daryl. He works for a house moving company and say, hey, within the next 2 weeks, can you move a house about a mile down the road? It turns out I want him to move my neighbor's house because I don't like them and they're on vacation. It's our phone prank. The phone, Jibba.
1: Location services. This is Daryl. How can I help you?
0: Yeah, Daryl. Hi. My name is Rick, and I'm out here in the county and wanted to talk to you guys about getting a house moved. I got one out here on a 5-acre plot, and we wanted to move it about a mile down the road if you guys are able to do that.
1: Yes, what can I help you with?
0: Well, I think the most important thing is time frame. I wanted to get an idea of the time frame on this.
1: It all depends on what type of home you have. Do you have all the permits in place? Is everything ready to go?
0: Yeah, we'll have the permits ready when you guys show up. It's a single story. It's about 1,200 square feet. It's on a concrete block foundation. But
1: okay, what I need to know is you guys have underground services, telephone poles, anything like that?
0: It's above ground services. So I would say it's a low peak house. So it would be pretty easy to get underneath most of the power lines and everything like that.
1: Okay, so you're saying you have all the permits are done. All the disconnects are basically in place. You say you have your permits, everything's there.
0: Mm-hmm.
1: Okay. How far out are you trying to do this?
0: Well, I mean, I would like to do it next week if you guys are free, but I need to get it done before 2 weeks from now.
1: How far are you moving this?
0: About a mile down the road.
1: About a mile down the road. So you're out here in the county. That's not an incorporated road.
0: Exactly. Right. So can you do this within 2 weeks?
1: It's close. How much leeway time do you have?
0: None. Really, if it goes after 2 weeks, we'll have to cancel. So there's no leeway time. I want to get it done before they get home. So
1: before they get home?
0: Yes.
1: Before who gets home?
0: My neighbors.
1: So you're wanting to move before your neighbors come home?
0: Right.
1: What house are we moving, sir?
0: The house next door. My neighbors are going to be on vacation, and I really want to get their house out of there because I am sick and tired of putting up with them.
1: Oh, so you want us to come move your neighbor's house?
0: Oh,
1: while
0: yeah.
1: They're out of town.
0: Oh, yes. I want it out. I am sick of looking at it.
1: Oh. That might be a problem. That's stealing, sir.
0: Well, it's not stealing if you take it somewhere better.
1: But it's not your house to have moved. They'd have to call us and ask us to move it out.
0: Well, I'm doing them a... Look, it's a surprise. Consider it... People love surprises. I'm moving it to a nicer property.
1: That's still a felony.
0: It's not stealing if they get better property. That's an upgrade. I'm doing them a favor. They'll be so excited to get it done. Come on.
1: That's your opinion that it's better property. That's their house and their property.
0: No, it's a real estate opinion that it's better property. It's more expensive.
1: I can't do that, sir. There's no way I can do that.
0: That's come on.
1: I have all the signatures. So you've already dug these people foundation.
0: Oh, we got it ready to go, man. Hey, Daryl, all I need is you to be a partner and help me surprise these people with something really great.
1: I'm not going to prison for moving houses.
0: No, you don't go to prison. You don't go to prison. You end up on, like, Steve Harvey's show for doing something good.
1: Yeah, via telephone from prison. I'm sorry, there's nothing I can do. I'd love to help you if it was your house, but it's not your house.
0: Hey, Daryl, it's all right. This isn't real. It's a prank call.
1: A what?
0: It's a prank call. You're on the radio right now. It's the phone, Jibba.
1: Man, you are kidding me.
0: Nope.
1: Man, I got this guy out here where I live. I was picturing myself getting a bunch to put money on my book. That's a good one, man. You guys got me on that.
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0: 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We're asking you to call us and tell us this.
1: How did your coworker get fired? What was the reason? Tell me all the juicy details.
0: Now, Devin's on the phone. Devin, how did your coworker get fired?
2: Good morning, guys. Good morning. So this happened about 20 years ago. We were in a shop. This guy was a 3-day no call, no show. And then he just walked through the door like nothing happened. And my boss jumped out of his seat, ran out his door into the shop, started screaming at him, "Get out of here. I don't want to see your face. You're no longer here. You're fired. You're fired." I mean, screaming at him. The guy like dropped his head and walked out. And, you know, we started asking around, like, what happened? Where was he? Come to find out, you know, we got paid earlier that week, and he took off to one of the casinos, picked up a lady of the night, started doing a little nose candy, and he lost all his money, lost a ridiculous amount of money, tried to think, you know, I'm going to get it back, hustled up some more cash, went back to the casino, lost it all again, so then he was in debt to other people, and then finally called our boss and told him what happened. And this guy was on the, we're going to give you a trial run. He wasn't even past his 90 days.
1: Oh, my God.
2: And just busted. And we worked for a good company that paid well, so he got a good 2-week paycheck and just disappeared.
0: What type of work was it?
2: It was a soldering company. We worked on a lot of copper stuff. So there was a lot of money flowing through because it was a big copper industry.
3: Enough said.
2: Manufacturer, I just want to say.
0: Yeah, sure.
1: Oh, my God.
3: Wow.
1: See what I mean? This is crazy.
2: Oh, he got a... Yeah, he... We were all asking, you know, where is so-and-so? Where is so-and-so? And, you know, no one gave us an answer. And then we came to find out, and we're like, oh, no. So he had a drug problem. Prior. So the boss was really trying to help him out. And then he just went on a binger. So this was a short little man, you know, sitting at his desk. And I don't think his feet touched the ground when he jumped up. And his face turned red like a cherry. And he was screaming at this guy.
3: Oh, man.
2: And I mean, it went from a quiet shop, everyone working, doing your own thing, to like everyone just staring like, wow. So yeah, that was watching one of my coworkers get fired.
0: You know, Devin, that's a great story, and I have to be jealous of that guy a little bit, because imagine the kind of like carefree attitude to be able to show back up to work after all that.
3: Crash and burn.
0: Well, I hope I don't get fired.
2: It took some guts. I guess my boss said I fired you over the phone. So apparently he fired him over the phone, but he still showed up like, hey, right. Hey, it's work day.
0: He's like, you know what? He's just mad. He'll get over it.
2: Yeah. pretty much.
1: He'll get over.
0: Maybe he'll be happy if I show up.
2: It was
0: and
2: some
0: I
2: of that
0: work.
2: Nose confidence.
0: Yeah, that's probably what it was. Yeah. See, Sam, I'm fired. You want me to go? I'm going to head out. Should I head out now? You want me to go? No. I'm going to leave. Okay. I'm leaving. I'm saying goodbye. I'm going to say goodbye. First, I'm going to say goodbye. That's funny.
2: Devin. The towel went down, pretty much.
0: Yeah, we don't want that guy around copper.
1: Dang.
0: Thank you.
2: Yeah.
0: Thank you, Devin. Take care, man. That's a great story.
3: Wow.
0: Timmy, we're asking, how did you see a coworker get fired?
4: Hey, good morning, everybody. How you guys doing?
0: Good, man. Great to have you on.
4: Hey, so, my boss, he was fired for embezzling over $1 million from our organization.
1: Oh, man.
3: Dude.
1: Yeah. That's juicy.
4: And this was like over span of many years, and it finally came out. So... He, let's just say he's the main boss of the company.
0: Mm-hmm.
4: CEO. CEO, whatever.
3: Okay.
4: And, he would have his assistant, so he would buy Rolex and all these, you know, luxurious items and have his assistant sell them on eBay. But mind you, he was using his corporate card to buy all these things, and he would sell them on eBay, and he would give her, you know, a fraction of the profits. And then he would go on company trips and do the same thing, purchase items, handbags and everything, and then not claim them through customs, and got caught in customs, but then used his corporate card to pay off the fines.
1: Oh.
4: And so it's over and over and over. He would... We were able to cash out our vacation hours if we didn't want to use them. So every quarter he would put in to HR 300 hours and then just cash them out every quarter. Cash out 300 hours, 300 hours. He had his own, he created his own $50,000 annual budget for his car. So finally, after years and years, it was caught by the board, and he was fired for embezzlement.
0: Wow. Now, let me ask you something. Oh, do you remember the day he got fired? Did you witness it, or did he just quietly?
4: Yes.
0: Oh, okay. So how'd that go down? Ooh. Tell us that day.
4: So, of course, leading up to it, there were lots of closed-door meetings and attorneys around, and I knew something was happening. And so then when it happened, so I reported directly to this person, and he was like, oh, I guess I had this off-site meeting I have to go to. I really don't want to have to go. I'm like, why is it off-site? And I'm just like shrugging my shoulders like, I have no idea. So they, so the board took him off-site to, a conference center place to have a faux meeting. And that's where they took care of it. And so, you know, it was the next week I came in and there was a big, huge meeting, company-wide meeting to, you know, explain that so-and-so is no longer here. And it was pretty shady business going on.
0: Wow. Wow.
3: Yeah, dude. Oh, man.
0: Well, the good news is there was an opening in a copper shop. So.
3: There's opportunity out there, man.
4: Yeah.
0: He's got some good experience with soldering. He could get into a place that's desperate for someone.
1: Oh, my God.
3: The silver lining.
0: Yeah. Timmy, it's great having you on, man.
1: Oh, wow.
4: All right. Take care, guys. Thank you very much.
0: You bet. We'll see you. Wow. Well, juicy, Adina.
1: Totally.
0: Yeah.
5: No dial. No static. Just all the hits.
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2: BB Rexa got so emotional talking about, you know, being a now new independent artist. I'll have her talk about it in just a minute. But first, my jaw is still on the floor. I'm trying to still pick it up after I saw this news. Jelly Roll has reportedly filed for divorce from his wife, Bunny, after more than over a decade together. I don't understand it. I keep like refreshing like all the other sites and sources and trying to get in touch, seeing like, is this real? I can't believe it. They've apparently mutually decided that this is happening. The couple went through sharing their whole lives with their fans. They renewed their vows 2 years ago. They even started talking about expanding their family through IVF just this year. So I don't know. And they just bought a house that they moved into. So I don't know what was going. I don't know what's happening. But Jelly has decided to file for divorce.
1: Well, when they started talking about, I don't care who he hooks up with and partners and all that, I was like, that don't look good.
2: Oh, well, that was all in 2016, 2017. Yeah, so much before marriage.
3: Can I be honest?
1: Like, no, they talked about since then that if there was a third person like would hook up, that they'd be open to that. Remember that?
3: I recall it being mentioned. But it was more of her and her girlfriend on a podcast talking about that. I think
1: that kind of conversation isn't part of at least to my experience, not part of a healthy marriage.
3: Well, didn't we all kind of look at their posts and go, that's just way too curated. Like, they look super perfect together. Like,
1: yeah, this is, I was rooting for them, but when I saw that, I'm like, well, that totally makes sense.
2: Yeah. It makes sense.
1: Yeah, it makes all the sense in the world. Two people who came from extreme circumstances and now are thrust into a different set of extreme circumstances where they have all the options in the world that they never had before. They've gone through transformations. And now at the end of that, they're looking at each other going, we have different destinations in our mind.
2: And he is.
1: Okay, well, he has different destinations. We don't know if she does too. We don't even know if she's cheated. We don't know any of that.
2: Yeah. So, but we know he has cheated on her in the past. Okay. That was a problem.
1: Absolutely.
2: But this woman has been by his side through literally the worst of the worst and then the best of the best.
3: I get that, but we don't know.
2: And he's decided to bounce?
3: Well, we don't know the details.
1: Yeah, we don't know if she's been seeing someone. We don't know that. He may have come home and you're like, oh, hello. And he's like, you know what? That's it for me. I'm out.
2: From her side, I don't believe it for a second. So,
1: well, that's PR. Don't fall for the PR. I'm telling you, there's more to it than just, you know what? Yeah. I'm out. Peace out. I don't see it that way. Yeah. I see as two people have options now. And because I would tell you this, too. It's going to be very expensive for that breakup.
3: Oh, 100%.
1: So, yeah, very, very. Oh. And so you would think if there's any desire to stick it out or make it work and she's willing, he'd be like, all right.
3: Hmm. And I also feel like it feels like the race to TMZ, right? Like, whose PR got to TMZ first to give the story?
2: I'm just hoping it's like fake and they just decided like, well, we just moved into a new house and somehow this rumor got started. You know?
3: They reconciled their differences.
2: I'm like, I do not want to believe it. I refuse. Oh, my gosh.
1: Yeah, that is the beauty of your denial system.
2: Yes.
1: And Britney Spears is going to be their lawyer. She just went to law school. You're like, okay.
2: Well, Kim Kardashian.
1: Anything can happen. Yeah.
2: BB Rexa has left her record label and is now working as an independent artist. She opened up about feeling like actually she was robbed of showing off her full potential before and why she's inspired now.
4: I've been doing a lot of interviews lately and it's just like so hard because you want to say so much but you can't. I will say like I'm really strong now and I feel like I'm much happier when I think about all of it.
1: None of that sounds true based on her quivering voice because my heart's breaking hearing this.
3: Yeah.
1: And she's like, I'm a lot stronger. How bad was it before? Because she sounds like she's on the verge of breaking down right this second.
4: I'm really strong now, and I feel like I'm much happier. But when I think about all of it, it's just kind of sad because I feel like I was robbed. As a female, when you get older, it's harder. You know, people like want to box you. But like seeing even Charlie now, Liz, like all these girls that are just in their 30s, like making it happen is really inspiring.
1: Yeah, good. It's a different age because if this were like the 80s or 90s, you would still be in that box.
2: Totally.
3: Yeah, look, showbiz is hard. I don't understand why people don't get it yet. Like, it's difficult.
1: Well, here's the thing, too. It's the difference between you got into showbiz because your heart is an artist.
3: Right.
1: But the people on the other side have brains.

0: money.
1: Yeah.
0: And in order to make that money, you need to be put in a package. And it's like, if you're a singer, then you got to be in some lane so right. people can understand, right?
1: Totally.
0: Yeah, if you're a product, you need to be able to put stuff on the front label so people know what they're buying.
1: Like, are you barbecue chips? Because you can't be both. You know, you can't be regular
0: barbecue, barbecue chips and Tide Pods. But I'd like to be, and you deserve to be. It won't sell.
2: Pick one.
0: Yes. We're here to make money.
2: Exactly. Please.
0: Nothing personal, but figure it out.
3: Pepsi has unveiled a new wild cherry and cream flavor, which the company describes as having a, quote, silky mouthfeel. And it's the first time in history a can of soda has been asked to report to HR.
2: Oh my God.
1: I'm Medina Audrey Morton, and that's your Daily Dirt.
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2: Good morning, I'm Matt Barber for ABC 12 News headlines. In Genesee County, some in Gaines Township are voicing concerns after 17 firefighters resigned. It follows the Township Board's decision to hire a new fire chief instead of appointing the department's interim chief. The resignations have sparked conversations throughout the community. Some residents question how the resignations could affect emergency response and staffing levels. Others tell us they are disappointed by the entire situation and hope township officials and firefighters can work together to restore stability and public confidence. The Genesee County Clerk says recall language against Township Supervisor Daniel Jenkins and Treasurer Robert Henderson will be reviewed at the Election Commission meeting later this month. A new four-legged advocate is officially on the job at Genesee County. Voices for Children Advocacy Center has welcomed Hercules, a black Labrador retriever trained to help children who have experienced abuse, neglect, and other trauma. Hercules was sworn in during a special ceremony Tuesday at the Genesee County 7th Circuit Court. I'm Matt Barber, ABC 12 News on CK105.5.
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16: A better life with Dr. Sanjay Gupta.
17: Eating a healthy diet is not only good for you physically, it can also keep your brain sharp as you age. According to a new study out of China, people who most closely followed the MIND diet slowed aging in key structures inside their brains by more than 2 years. The MIND diet is a combination of the Mediterranean diet, which we talk a lot about, and the DASH diet, which stands for Dietary Approaches to Stop Hypertension. All three of these diets are similar, but the MIND diet puts more of an emphasis on berries, beans, leafy green vegetables, fish, poultry, whole grains, olive oil, and nuts. You're not going to eat foods with a lot of saturated fat. We're talking cheese, butter, red meat, or anything fried. You really don't have to eat like this 100% of the time. That's the key. Just do the best that you can. I'm Dr. Sanjay Gupta, helping you live a better life.
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23: This is meteorologist Kevin Goff. Look for increasing cloudiness with late night heavy rain and a few thunderstorms. Afternoon highs in the low 70s. Overnight scattered rain down to the upper 50s. Mostly cloudy with a few showers on Thursday with high temperatures struggling to hit 70 and a gusty westerly breeze. For Friday and Juneteenth, mostly sunny and warmer with highs low to mid 70s.
24: From Flint to Fenton, we're your soundtrack. CK105.5. Okay, you ask us a question and we answer it in front of everybody. And I think today's question is kind of for anybody driving along in their car.
25: Daisy asked, hey, Morton, what superpower do you think the person sitting across from you actually has?
24: All right, we're going to go around the room. I'll pick D-Rock. D-Rock gets Adina. Adina gets me.
26: Okay.
24: And then we can see if we all agree or not.
26: All right.
24: I think D-Rock's this is a compliment, kind of, and not kind of, but it really is, ultimately. I think D-Rock's superpower is likability. Here's why. I think anyone who sees him likes him and thinks that he's always in a good mood and easygoing and laid back. And for the most part, that's true until the second it's not. And I don't think anybody sees that part, right?
26: I'm fine till it's not fun anymore.
24: Right. Yeah. He has a very thin line between easygoing and really irritating. And he doesn't let it show except for with us. Is that true?
25: You totally nailed it.
24: Thank you. That's a superpower. So it is a compliment, but.
26: Oh, thank you. Yeah. Mine for Adina, I would just simply call Adina the juggernaut, only because she is so dang hard-headed, bro. She can run through a brick wall with her confidence, even if it's crazy. Like, she'll have an idea and she's running with it, and that's just what it is. You're not going to stop her. She's a freight train yes. on the loose.
24: So Adina's superpower being blind confidence.
26: Correct.
24: Yes.
25: All right. I agree. I like that.
24: Other people, you would have a big D on your shirt for delusion. Yeah. Which is the same thing, right?
26: Yeah, basically.
24: Blind confidence is delusion.
26: Yeah.
25: It's fun.
24: It is. Super delusion. Here she comes. Dun, dun, I can dun. Fly. Again. I can. Watch.
26: Call me at 1-800-DELULU.
24: Yes.
25: What happened? Okay, Rick, for you, I think your superpower is, I'm going to call it like a BS meter, if you will.
24: Okay.
25: It doesn't matter if it's with a person, in person, like physically, mm-hmm. or over the phone. The second someone is lying or kind of like just
24: something
25: not being straightforward, yeah, you can spot it. Where I'll be like, it might take me, say, another minute to get to know that person and go, oh, okay, I get it. You are like immediately like, no, this something's off here. Something's off.
24: You don't know how much I appreciate that. You know why? Because my wife, after all these years, still won't give me credit for it after being right so many times. When you're married to someone, you go, you know what? Let's stay away from them. That's bad energy.
25: Mm.
24: What? That's not bad energy. I'm like, oh, trust me. That's trouble waiting.
26: It's bad when you use the superpower on them. That's what it is.
24: That's what it is. You know what? I don't like that energy. Right. Like, they're fine. You're overreacting. Yep. 6 months later. Ooh.
26: Oh, no.
24: Thank you so much. Validation. I'll take it. CK 105.5.

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1: All right, let's play a game. Every Wednesday, you take Adina on in basic trivia. See who can beat you today. I'll tell you some. A couple of these questions you've had before.
2: Oh.
1: So you should know them, but maybe you will, maybe you won't. Hey, Jennifer.
3: Hey, Maureen. Good morning.
1: How are you today?
3: Good. How are you?
1: Good. So we're excited to have you on. We're going to have Adina leave the room in a second. We're going to give you 30 seconds to answer as many questions as you can. We'll bring her back in, ask her the same questions, and then compare scores. You're about 50-50.
3: Okay.
2: I am.
1: You're actually about, you lost 2 weeks in a row, so you're actually down a little bit.
2: Okay.
1: Like 48-52. So you got to get a win back to get to 50-50 status.
2: I'm going to try.
4: All right. Get an average back.
1: Jen, yeah. Jen, what kind of trivia player are you? Let's gauge your level of intelligence real quick.
3: I've actually never played, so this is going to be my first time.
2: Oh.
1: So you and Adina, about 50-50.
2: Okay.
1: Yeah. She's played every week for years and years. Some of these questions might throw you off, so.
2: All right. Let's do it. I'm ready. Okay. Good All luck.
1: Right. Say good luck. There she goes. Head out of the studio.
3: Am I allowed to say pass?
1: Of course, yes. Easy peasy, you can't say pass. We do that on a Thursday. But Wednesdays, oh yeah, you can say pass. Trust me, it's part of Adina's strategy.
3: Okay.
1: Yeah. All right, here we go. 30 seconds on the clock. Remember to say pass if you get stumped. On your marks, get set, go. Name a city in Switzerland.
3: Pass.
1: True or false, it's wintertime in Brazil.
3: False.
1: Name a human bone.
3: A femur.
1: Flathead and Phillips are types of what?
3: Screwdrivers.
1: Name a brand of bicycle.
3: E-bike.
1: What bird cannot fly?
3: A penguin.
1: All right, you got three today. City in Switzerland. Now, you would think they would just roll right off your tongue. And when I was looking them up, I'm like, man, there aren't that many famous ones that I think of. Zurich, Geneva, Bern, Lausanne, all cities in Switzerland. I wouldn't think of a lot of those other than Zurich, right? Yeah. It is wintertime in Brazil right now. May to September is their winter months. Isn't that weird? Their Christmas time is when it's warm and hot down on the beaches. But okay.
3: Yeah. My friend's Brazilian.
1: Oh, no. Well, I hope he's not listening. We'll find out. Name a human bone. You said? Do you remember what human bone you said? Yeah.
3: Oh, I said femur.
1: Femur. That is a human bone, so congratulations. Flathead and Phillips are types of screwdrivers. A brand of bicycle, Schwinn, Trek, we would accepted those. Huffy, there's a bunch of them. What e-bike is a type of bicycle, but not a brand. What bird cannot fly is a penguin. You're correct. A penguin cannot fly. So we'll bring Adina back in. She probably thinks a penguin can fly if you throw it from high enough. We'll find out what she thinks here. Hold on real quick. All right, Adina. Out of six, she got three.
2: Three.
1: Yeah.
2: Okay.
1: All right, we'll see how you do.
2: All right.
1: All right, listen in, Jennifer. 30 seconds on the clock. Say pass if you get stumped. On your marks, get set, go. Name a city in Switzerland.
2: Zurich.
1: True or false, it's wintertime in Brazil.
2: True.
1: Name a human bone.
2: Your femur.
1: Flathead and Phillips are types of what?
2: Tool belts. Tools. They're types of tools.
1: Name a brand of bicycle.
2: Mountain range.
1: What bird cannot fly? Oh, time's up.
2: What are these questions today?
1: What bird cannot fly?
2: No bird. Because all birds can fly.
1: No, they can't.
2: Oh.
1: Penguin. You were just at SeaWorld not long ago. Penguin cannot fly.
2: Oh, man.
1: What's that, D-Rock?
4: Oh, my gosh, dude.
1: Yeah.
4: Really?
2: I feel like I didn't know one of these questions. I guessed on all of them. So I got anything right, that's a miracle.
1: Well, you said Zurich. That's not correct, but Zurich is
2: a
1: city in
2: Switzerland.
1: That's
2: what I was thinking about.
1: It's not Zurich. It's
2: just
1: Zurich.
2: A different, you know, pronunciation.
1: It's really not, because I've never heard it called Zurich. Today, the accords were signed in Zurich. No. True or false, it's wintertime in Brazil.
2: True.
1: True. That's right.
2: Oh,
1: you got
2: okay.
1: that right. A femur is a bone in human.
2: I
1: flathead and Phillips are types of what?
2: I know it's in the toolbox.
1: Yeah, I need more specificity.
4: Specific, yeah.
2: I have no
1: screwdrivers.
4: Yes.
2: Oh.
1: Phillips screwdriver, flathead
4: yeah.
1: screwdriver.
4: Flathead, yeah.
1: Name a brand of bicycle.
2: I don't know what.
4: It's like Mountain Range.
1: Schwinn, Trek.
4: Huffy.
2: Nope.
1: Nope. Okay.
2: Wouldn't have known.
1: All right. Fair enough. I said some might. And a bird that cannot fly is a penguin.
2: A penguin. Yeah. Oh, okay. Well, how many did I get?
1: Two.
2: Oh. Hey, you know what? That's better than zero than I thought.
1: I'm going to rename this game Better Than Zero. Jennifer, I'd like to say congratulations, but I don't know if you're taking away a particular amount of pride from winning today.
3: Oh, it was fun.
1: She's like, I won? Sure. Okay. You did. You got three. Adina got two and barely. But you know what? The ones you knew, you knew.
2: Yeah.
1: Yeah. So.
4: Sure you did.
2: Don't ask me the same question twice. I won't know it the second time.
1: Right. I asked you the penguin one before. That's the one that's a repeat.
2: See? I don't know it.
1: Oh, my gosh.
2: Oh, if you ask me next week, I still probably won't know.
1: Yeah, all birds can fly. Otherwise, it wouldn't be a bird.
2: Exactly. Right. It doesn't make sense.
1: Yeah. Ever see an ostrich up in its nest?
4: Right.
1: Right.
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1: We're going to call a carpet cleaning company and be so bad at estimating the square footage for our bid that this guy's going to want to hang up. I mean, this is me on dumb steroids.
2: Get ready.
1: It's our phone prank, the phone jibba.
3: Hello, number one carpet care.
4: Yeah, hi. I'm calling to have you guys come do my whole place. I'm moving out. I got a condo, and okay. I wanted to see how much it would cost to have you guys come down and do a carpet cleaning.
3: Okay. So I could start you off with one room starting at $99, but everything else after that, it's really just going to depend on the square foot.
4: Okay.
3: You know how many square feet we're talking here?
4: I would guess, if I were to ballpark it, probably like, gosh, I've never measured it, but probably... somewhere around 67,000 square feet, probably.
3: For a condominium?
4: Yeah.
3: Yeah, that doesn't sound right. Usually condominiums are much smaller than that.
4: Oh, really? Well, like I said, I'd never measured it, so I don't know. It could be smaller, but that's my rounded ballpark figure.
3: Well, how many bedrooms is it?
4: It's 3-bedroom, and then 2-bathroom, and then like family room, living room.
3: Yeah, the 67,000 is pretty big for that.
4: Well, maybe it's more like, I could be wrong. It could be like 55,000, and I'm just off.
3: 55,000 for a condo, that doesn't sound right. Is that like we wanted to carpet clean a stadium somewhere?
4: Oh, really? See? I probably, hold on real quick. Let me see here. I'm going to do the math on it real quick. So 10 times minus 5 times 3. So I came up with 67. So I don't know where I got 1,000, but 67 makes more sense.
3: So you have a 67 square foot carpet
4: right.
3: cleaning?
4: Right. Need? I'm so sorry. That's crazy. Of course it's not 67,000.
3: That doesn't sound right either. Are you measuring this right now, or what are you doing?
4: I'm doing the math on it. So I take the length... and then I take the width of the room and then times that by 3 and then times that by 3 and then times that by itself, right? To get the volume.
3: Why are you doing that?
4: That's the math to get volume. That's how you get the space, right? Like I said, I'm not good at math. I'm so sorry.
3: Yeah, I mean, it's hard to get you a quote over the phone when you can't, provide me with the dimensions of your room that you're measuring here.
4: You know what? I have it. Okay. Should I grab a tape measure real quick? Hold on real quick. Let me get a tape measure. Hold on. All right, I'm going to go over here. Hold on. So I go, and then you measure the wall and then the other wall, right? Okay.
3: Yeah.
4: Let me add it up here. Okay, so 12 times 15 measurement, all right?
3: Nope.
4: Diagonal.
3: Don't need that.
4: And then
3: you
4: times that by 3.
3: Width,
4: hold on, I'm doing the math. I don't want to get screwed up. Times 3, and then times that by 3. 22,680, see? It's hard to tell.
3: It's not. You just need to measure two sides.
4: Okay, well, which two sides? Because, I mean, you got height, width, depth, and then diagonal, and then you need to square that and cube that,
3: I
4: right?
3: honestly think this would be a lot easier if I just made the point
4: well,
3: with you to
4: see,
3: come
4: that's
3: down
4: the thing. I want to get multiple bids before I have anyone come in the house. So could you just give me a ballpark estimate?
3: You're providing me, you're not going to get bids from anyone. That's not the math. It's just length times width.
4: Okay, that's what I did.
3: No, but you're cubing things when you don't have to.
4: Well, it's square feet. If it's square feet, that's a cube,
3: that's
4: right?
3: A square.
4: How many sides does a square have?
3: Listen, I think the best thing to do here is, if you're serious about getting your carpets cleaned, is let me come down there and I'll take measurements.
4: Yeah, I don't really want to do that. Can you just throw me out a number? 21,000 square feet. How much is it going to cost?
3: You have a condominium that's 21,000 square feet.
4: According to my calculations, it's 21,000 square feet. Can you just give me a number for that? How much is 21,000 square feet?
3: I don't want to waste your time. I don't want to waste my time.
4: Okay, then just give me a number. 21,000 square feet. How much?
3: You don't have a 21,000 square feet.
4: Well, you don't know that. We don't know that. I just did the math. Just give me a number. 21,000 square feet is how much?
3: So I'm going to give you a quote for 21,000
4: yes,
3: square feet.
4: Yes, thank you.
3: No, I do not believe that that is
4: okay,
3: what you're
4: okay,
3: doing.
4: Thank you. How much?
3: All right.
4: Okay.
3: Let's call it 5,000, but hold on. Let me time this.
4: What? What? No way, no way. What a rip. Wow. Bait and switch. I'm going to report you guys to Yelp, so get ready for it.
3: With ridiculous math, it doesn't make any sense when you just
4: okay,
3: multiply two numbers.
4: Right, right.
3: It's very simple.
4: But there's no way, but there's a huge difference between $99 and $5,000 for a carpet cleaning. Okay, bait and switch.
3: The going on, yeah. Room is not 21,000 square feet.
4: Okay, yeah, but you're not doing the...
3: Thank you very much.
4: Okay, hold on, hold on, hold on. One more thing, just one last thing, okay? This is not real. It's a prank call.
3: So this is a joke.
4: It's me, Rick. It's the phone jibba. You're on the radio right now. It's our phone prank.
3: What? Oh, my God. Wow. Yeah.
4: You got to be figuring this is the worst math you've ever heard in your life. Come on.
3: I was honestly sitting there listening to your math, just thinking, this guy's a moron.
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0: 101.5, all the hits. Alex Warren there in a fever dream. How you doing? Rachel Geddes checking back in on this Wednesday. And are we over the rain yet this week? Yeah, we had a lot of rain for sure. Hey, let's think about greener pastures, like where you want to go see Doja Cat at. 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
16: If you're caring for an aging parent, you may feel quite often that you're alone in what you're doing. But you're not. Not by a long shot. According to a new report by the Pew Research Center, 10% of U.S. adults are caring for a parent over age 65. Millions more are caring for a spouse or partner 65 or older. Beyond the sheer numbers, this report, perhaps unsurprisingly, found a major difference in caregiver well-being between men and women. One psychologist we spoke to suggested thinking 5 years in the future and imagining where you are right now. Will you be glad you took something on, or regretful that you didn't? You also need to cut yourself some slack, he said, especially women. Don't try to shoulder all of the burden by yourself. You might need to ask for help before you burn out. You'll be so glad you did. I'm Dr. Sanjay Gupta, helping you live a better life.
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0: K 105.5, Flint's number one for all the hits. Well, it looks like Taylor and Travis are building some kind of massive stage for their wedding. Maybe like a huge concert. I don't know. It's all happening at Madison Square Garden. Supposedly goes down July 3rd. And who will be performing? We don't know yet, but we got that much information. So we'll keep you posted in the next couple weeks. All right, stay right there. Bruno Mars is next.
1: He's got neckties. 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
17: A better life with Dr. Sanjay Gupta.
18: Heart disease is still the leading cause of death here in the United States and around the world. But what if there was something you could do earlier in life to reduce the odds of becoming a statistic? Well, here in the United States, tens of millions of adults already take a statin to lower their cholesterol. But new guidance put out by the American College of Cardiology and the American Heart Association now emphasize that treating high cholesterol sooner could significantly reduce a person's lifetime risk of heart attack or stroke. How early are we talking? In your 30s, believe it or not. Of course, you need to talk to your doctor about whether statins are right for you, but you should know that the evidence is really starting to stack up that shows the earlier you get a jump on reducing lifelong exposure to plaque-causing lipids and lipoproteins, the better the odds are going to be for you. Make sure you get your cholesterol checked. That's the first step. I'm Dr. Sanjay Gupta, helping you live a better life.
0: The best bet.

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1: They say the holy water's watered down, and this town's lost its faith. Our colors will fade eventually, so if our time is running out, day after day, we'll make the mundane our masterpiece. 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

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Taylor Swift from the new Toy Story 5 movie soundtrack. Movie comes out on Friday. Kids and I are super stoked to go see it.

105.5, all the hits. How about this? A toilet that will actually drive itself to you and then cleans itself after you do your business. Why not? It's brilliant, right? It's not cheap, though. The price tag's about $13,000. You know, they're working on it in China right now.

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Tame Impala out on the road this summer. 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
18: Eating a healthy diet is not only good for you physically, it can also keep your brain sharp as you age. According to a new study out of China, people who most closely followed the MIND diet slowed aging in key structures inside their brains by more than 2 years. The MIND diet is a combination of the Mediterranean diet, which we talk a lot about, and the DASH diet, which stands for Dietary Approaches to Stop Hypertension. All three of these diets are similar. But the MIND diet puts more of an emphasis on berries, beans, leafy green vegetables, fish, poultry, whole grains, olive oil, and nuts. You're not going to eat foods with a lot of saturated fat. We're talking cheese, butter, red meat, or anything fried. You really don't have to eat like this 100% of the time. That's the key. Just do the best that you can. I'm Dr. Sanjay Gupta, helping you live a better life.
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0: It's number one for all the hits. Oh, it's strawberry season in Michigan right now. It's like a 3-week season and then they're gone. Whether you're picking or I see at the farmer's market, they've got like just tons of them. They look delicious. Yeah, they look really good. All right, stick around. Ella Langley is coming up next.
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12: A better life with Dr. Sanjay Gupta.
13: Heart disease is still the leading cause of death here in the United States and around the world. But what if there was something you could do earlier in life to reduce the odds of becoming a statistic? Well, here in the United States, tens of millions of adults already take a statin to lower their cholesterol. But new guidance put out by the American College of Cardiology and the American Heart Association now emphasize that treating high cholesterol sooner could significantly reduce a person's lifetime risk of heart attack or stroke. How early are we talking? In your 30s, believe it or not. Of course, you need to talk to your doctor about whether statins are right for you, but you should know that the evidence is really starting to stack up that shows the earlier you get a jump on reducing lifelong exposure to plaque-causing lipids and lipoproteins, the better the odds are going to be for you. Make sure you get your cholesterol checked. That's the first step. I'm Dr. Sanjay Gupta, helping you live a better life.
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13: A better life with Dr. Sanjay Gupta.
14: Eating a healthy diet is not only good for you physically, it can also keep your brain sharp as you age. According to a new study out of China, people who most closely followed the MIND diet slowed aging in key structures inside their brains by more than 2 years. The MIND diet is a combination of the Mediterranean diet, which we talk a lot about, and the DASH diet, which stands for Dietary Approaches to Stop Hypertension. All three of these diets are similar, but the MIND diet puts more of an emphasis on berries, beans, leafy green vegetables, fish, poultry, whole grains, olive oil, and nuts. You're not going to eat foods with a lot of saturated fat. We're talking cheese, butter, red meat, or anything fried. You really don't have to eat like this 100% of the time. That's the key. Just do the best that you can. I'm Dr. Sanjay Gupta, helping you live a better life.
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It's the Retro Lunch. How you doing? Rachel Geddes here. All right, Father's Day's on Sunday. Don't forget. So, who do we love? Our former TV dads. Right, who's the best? Al Bundy from Married with Children. That's old school. How about Danny Tanner on Full House? No way! Or, Phil Dunphy on Modern Family. He was kind of...

live. It's the Retro Lunch. Don't forget about Taboo and Miller Road in Flint. They've got those great lunch specials Monday through Sunday. You can head over there for some great Middle Eastern food. 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

0: The Retro Lunch. Remember when these two got back together and did a tour? How epic was that? Brandy, Monica, it's The Boy Is Mine. 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

KDK 105.5, all the hits. I've got your next keyword for our Doja Cat flyaway. 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

0: Okay, Blitz, number one for all the hits. I Knew It, I Knew You, Taylor Swift there from the Toy Story 5 soundtrack. By the way, I can say this now because I'm going to be heading over to Aldi shortly. I saw that they have Toy Story 5 merch and they have like a giant tumbler. I'm going to get it. Don't steal it before I get there. All right. Okay, stick around. Justin Bieber is next.
1: He's got neckties. He's got socks. Give him a gift that really rocks. Treat your dad to a $5,000 basement barbecue or backyard upgrade. 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A ginormous flat screen for the man cave? 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
17: You ever wake up in the middle of the night or maybe first thing in the morning and notice drool on your pillow? Unless you're sleeping next to someone who hasn't already seen all your good, bad, and ugly, it's probably not that big a deal and not anything to worry about unless it's something that just started happening recently. When people drool at night, it's often because of a stuffy nose, acid reflux, or being a mouth breather. People who sleep on their stomach or side are more likely to drool than someone who sleeps on their back. But in some cases, drooling at night can be a warning sign of something more serious, like dental issues, sleep apnea, or even early symptoms of Parkinson's disease. If you're at all concerned about this, the best place to start is with an ENT doctor, an ears, nose, and throat doctor. They can recommend a sleep study to possibly get some answers. I'm Dr. Sanjay Gupta, helping you live a better life.

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by Flint's number one for all of the hits. All right. Hey, in case you missed that keyword a few minutes ago for our Doja Cat flyaway, here it is one more time. 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Text cat to 95819. 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
1: Hi, it's Gracie Abrams with my new song, Hit the Wall. 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
0: Gracie Abrams on how being on the road shapes her creative mind.
1: Being on the road definitely influences creative output, I would say. I think there's just this kind of different frequency that your nervous system is operating, you know, on, and it can be really helpful and kind of fuel sometimes, in my experience, like a delirious kind of edge to songwriting, which I've appreciated very much in the past. And it also can be a bit dysregulating, which sometimes means that I don't write music for a couple weeks at a time, and that can feel nerve-wracking in its own way. But I think I try again to just be really present with touring.

0: 105.5, Flint's number one for all the hits. Harry Styles, their American Girls. I just love this friendship. I don't know what else you'd call it between Shania Twain. She's opening for Harry Styles in the UK right now at Wembley, like the 12 dates at Wembley. And someone was asking her how this all started. Well, you know, when Harry asked her to sing happy birthday to his mom, she was like, that's so sweet how much he loves his mom. And she did it for Harry. And then Harry called and said, hey, you want to open Wembley? And she's like, okay, yeah. So I just love that. So cool. All right, stick around. Somber, Homewrecker next.
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16: Heart disease is still the leading cause of death here in the United States and around the world. But what if there was something you could do earlier in life to reduce the odds of becoming a statistic? Well, here in the United States, tens of millions of adults already take a statin to lower their cholesterol. But new guidance put out by the American College of Cardiology and the American Heart Association now emphasize that treating high cholesterol sooner could significantly reduce a person's lifetime risk of heart attack or stroke. How early are we talking? In your 30s, believe it or not. Of course, you need to talk to your doctor about whether statins are right for you, but you should know that the evidence is really starting to stack up that shows the earlier you get a jump on reducing lifelong exposure to plaque-causing lipids and lipoproteins, the better the odds are going to be for you. Make sure you get your cholesterol checked. That's the first step. I'm Dr. Sanjay Gupta, helping you live a better life.
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Could be just weeks until Taylor and Travis tie the knot. And now they're building a massive stage at Madison Square Garden. I have a feeling it's going to be like a big concert stage, but who knows? I guess we'll find out.

0: This has been a test of the emergency alert system. 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
1: 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Oh my, my, oh my, my love, I take one look at you, you're taking me up.

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0: Love, here's your shot to get out of Flint and go see Doja Cat. I love this for you. It's Dallas Jade, sponsored by Nuevo Vallarta 2. And I've been able to see Doja once in concert. She's amazing. And I love that you have this shot to go check her out. Take someone with you. And we're going to handle the airfare and hotel stay. You pick the city. So, all right, love, when you're not driving, text VIBE, your national keyword, V-I-B-E, to 95819. Good luck, love.
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17: If you're caring for an aging parent, you may feel quite often that you're alone in what you're doing. But you're not, not by a long shot. According to a new report by the Pew Research Center, 10% of U.S. adults are caring for a parent over age 65. Millions more are caring for a spouse or partner 65 or older. Beyond the sheer numbers, this report, perhaps unsurprisingly, found a major difference in caregiver well-being between men and women. One psychologist we spoke to suggested thinking 5 years in the future and imagining where you are right now. Will you be glad you took something on or regretful that you didn't? You also need to cut yourself some slack, he said, especially women. Don't try to shoulder all of the burden by yourself. You might need to ask for help before you burn out. You'll be so glad you did. I'm Dr. Sanjay Gupta, helping you live a better life.
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Imagine telling your friends, you're never going to believe what I want off the radio. Yeah, you could be seeing Doja. Take someone with you. Go live your best life. 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Pick the city you're going to get away to. 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And yeah, love for your shot to get away. 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

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And yeah, we've arrived to number one. It's Teddy Swims, Mr. Know-It-All.

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11: For the ninth year in a row, Finland has been named the happiest country in the world. That's according to the World Happiness Report put out every year by the Wellbeing Research Center at the University of Oxford in the UK. Two other Nordic nations, Iceland and Denmark, came in at numbers 2 and 3. Now, having spent quite a bit of time in these countries over my 2.5 decades as a journalist, I can tell you that this is not at all that surprising. There's an entirely different way of thinking in these countries. We before me, you might say. In other words, the mentality is less adversarial and much more, we're all in this together. One other interesting thing that came up was that no matter where someone lived, the more time they spent on social media, the less happy they were. Want to smile? It's simple. Put your phone away for a bit. I'm Dr. Sanjay Gupta, helping you live a better life.
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It was actually his grandma's ring, but she despises it. 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So would you open your mouth and let him know? 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

0: woman arrested for gorilla gluing her husband's butt cheeks because he cheated. So it's Dallas Shade, CK 105.5. I mean, do you see a crime here? The only thing I'm kind of disappointed in is, like, should have given him a laxative before gluing those cheeks, you know?
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was just thinking about you, getting out of Flint and getting away to check out Dancing with the Stars Con. This would be so much fun. All right, so you get out of here, pack your bags, take someone with you, and you would actually get out to Palm Springs, which is so pretty. Got to get signed up, though, for this getaway. So go do that, wwck.com.